You love country music, and so do we. That's why we always play you the best of the 90s, 2K, and today on 98.5, The Big Dog.

That sounds good, but if I pulled over on the side of the road and wanted to dance with my wife, she would look at me sideways. It's Evan Paul, Taste of Country Nights. Let's keep that second shift going with Coe Wetzel and Jesse Murph and High.

0: country there from Kane Brown. That one is called Woman on Taste of Country Nights. Hopefully this isn't your kid. A 14-year-old boy just got arrested for an armed robbery of a children's lemonade stand in Boston, Massachusetts. Two suspects robbed a 12-year-old and his 11-year-old sister of their lemonade stand cash box. One of them flashed a gun. They caught one of the people. The second one remains at large. After this happened, once they returned to their lemonade stand from the police station, their whole neighborhood was there to support them. The mayor was there as well. And the 11-year-old girl, Juliet, said, "I never thought this many people would come. It really makes me feel happy." I feel like the parents of the kids that robbed the lemonade stand should also go to jail if they catch them. That's just messed up. Do better, parents. Come on. I know none of your kids would do any of that. I appreciate y'all being good, upstanding citizens listening to Taste of Country Nights. Coming back, I got Kenny Chesney on the way, Morgan Wallen, and Blake Shelton next on Taste of Country Nights with Evan Paul.
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Jason Aldean, Don't Tell On Me on Taste of Country Nights. That one's shaping up, by the way, to be Jason Aldean's, I believe, 32nd number one song of his career. I don't know. I lost count after 10. It's Evan Paul. Hang on for me. I got the new Luke Combs coming up. It's called Be By You.

0: Get out your dancing shoes from Boot Scootin' Boogie to Fancy Like.
1: Yeah, we fancy like Applebee's on a date night.
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0: of Country Nights. Evan Paul here with you. I got Chase Matthew in the studio. How do you handle this success that you've gotten right out of the gate?
1: I'm having a great time with everything, you know, and I mean, for a lot of people, it takes 6, 7, 8, sometimes more albums to get recognition, you know. And so, I mean, to even be in a room like this right now shows me I'm on the right path, you know. So getting in my head about it, no, I don't think so. I think it's all working out. God's got a plan. Wow.

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1: That is new country from Dan and Shay called Say So on Taste of Country Nights with Evan Paul. And I love that song because your mental health is very important. And I love that it's finally coming to the forefront, especially here in country music. If you're not feeling right, or if you notice somebody that you love is just not acting right, say something. Ask them. Talk to them. If you are that person, get help. There are plenty of ways to get help. Nobody is going to judge you, I promise. And if you can't get help from any of those ways, by God, call me. I'll try to talk to you and help you out of it if you're going through a rough time. Coming back, I got Lady A going to kick us off. Lauren Elena on the way. And Tucker Wetmore with Brunette on Taste of Country Nights.
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are 13 years later, still hadn't figured out why he won't take her downtown anymore. Mm-mm-mm. It's Evan Paul, the latest number one from Ella Langley. Be Her is coming up right after Lauren Elena and Chase Matthew with All My Exes, A Taste of Country Nights. Another

Mindy and Friends Morning Show, Lunch with Lena, Afternoons with Ashton, and all of your favorite country music. Turn it on and turn it up. 98.5 The Big Dog.

0: 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Or?
1: We came in a car. I had a Subaru Legacy.
0: That's awesome.
1: And me and my mom drove around the country, and I had COVID at the time. So I was like, I was getting over COVID. So I was just like beat for 3 days. And we were driving all those 3 days. So she drove most of it. God bless her. And I just trucked alone.
0: Wow.

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Check this out. Brand new country. I just pulled it out the microwave for you. Steaming hot. It's from Alexandra K. It's called Straight for the Heart on Taste of Country Nights.

0: New country there from Alexandra Kay. 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
1: Hey, I know I'm a little late, but I just got through. The song you played not too long ago was about brunette girls. What was the name of that and who sang that? Because I am a brunette that's actually, I have an appointment to get blonde coming up this weekend, and that song's kind of making me double think that.
0: That was by Tucker Wetmore. It's called Brunette. If that convinced you not to go blonde this weekend, that's pretty awesome. The power of music right there. Hang on, I got Eric Church coming up, brand new Kenny Chesney, and Hudson Westbrook with that viral song, House Again, is coming up next on Taste of Country Nights with Evan Paul.
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That is Russell Dickerson and Worth Your Wild on your Taste of Country Nights daily download. This is the part of the show where we stack up two brand new country songs back to back in a row for you to check out and let us know which one you like better. Here's Ashley McBride's latest. It's called What If We Don't? It's on a Taste of Country Nights.

0: get out your dancing shoes. From Boot Scootin' Boogie to Fancy Like.
1: Yeah, we fancy like Applebee's on a date night.
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0: Country Nights with Evan Paul. I got a Toby Keith throwback coming up. Let's rewind and go to the Taste of Country Nights interview vault and pull up a fun chat we had with Toby back in the day. I just want to say, man, I talked to you like 5 years ago, and you told me that Solo Cups never gave you any money after Red Solo Cups. So I stopped using them. I don't even use them anymore.
1: They told me one time, they said, we got an issue. I said, what? I said, we're only selling the red ones. I said, well, quit making other colors.
2: We got winners. We got losers. Chain smokers and boozers. And we got yuppies. We got backers. We've got

0: us right there with After All the Bars Are Closed on Taste of Country Nights with Evan Paul. Coming up, I got Ella Langley, Choosing Texas. And if you didn't know, Ella Langley is now a mom to a dog. She adopted a dog. She went to a dog shelter at one of her tour stops, and they had about 1,500 dogs that they recently had rescued from animal testing and in horrible conditions. They were puppies, and Ella was holding one of them, and the minute she held the dog, she was like, this is my dog. I got to take him home. And that's her brand new puppy. We got a picture of him on the Taste of Country Facebook. Check us out. We'll play Ella coming up next on Taste of Country Nights.
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1: So far to date, this is Lainey Wilson's quickest rising song on the chart. It just got released. It features John Mayer.

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0: Jason Aldean tonight. He's our guest co-host on the show, also co-headlining a tour with Luke Bryan. What do yours and Luke Bryan's text messages look like nowadays?
1: I mean, it could be anything. It could be music. It could be hunting. It could be fishing related, golf. I mean, it's kind of just, I mean, what you would text any of your friends about, you know, just everyday stuff, kids, you know, his son, Bo's a quarterback and about to be a senior.
0: He's good.
1: And starting to get some D1 offers in college. So it's like been cool to see that kind of stuff. And so it's, and he's watched my kids grow up. I've watched his kids grow up. And so, you know, you're invested a little more than just like a, you know, just like a guy that sings in the same business mm-hmm. that you know, same thing that you do. So it's like you're invested in each other's families and his mom. I love his mom to death. She is awesome. The best. Oh, it's a good time. I actually like her more than I like Luke, I think.

0: It's Morgan Wallen, of course, with I Got Better on Taste of Country Nights. I always wonder if anybody doesn't know who Morgan Wallen is. Like, I don't want to be the guy that goes around everywhere with a sign like, hey, do you know Morgan Wallen? But I'm like, this guy is so famous. I think people that don't even like country music know Morgan Wallen at this point. Hey, check this out. Brand new country here from Graylin James. It's called Water at a Wedding. It's on Taste of Country Nights.
1: Well, I didn't want to show up, but our families go way back, so when you said your vows, that's exactly where I sat. Thank God for open bars, 'cause watching all this ain't

0: country there from Graylin James. It's called Water at a Wedding on Taste of Country Nights. Evan Paul here with the Taste of Country crew. Get a look at what's trending in country music at tasteofcountry.com. I recently sat down with Tucker Wetmore. He revealed to me how his country music career kicked off.
1: It was around 2020, so it was in the middle of COVID.
0: Wow.
1: And, you know, I was like, Mom, I really want to do this. And she goes, just go do it. Go do it. I was like, all right. So that's when I packed up everything and just moved to Nashville.
0: In a car, U-Haul? Or?
1: We came in a car. I had a Subaru Legacy.
0: That's awesome.
1: And me and my mom drove around the country, and I had COVID at the time. So I was like, I was getting over COVID. So I was just like beat for 3 days. And we were driving all those 3 days. So she drove most of it. God bless her. Yeah, I just trucked alone.
0: Wow.
1: Yeah.
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0: In at number three on your Taste of Country Nights top three most requested of the day, that's Luke Combs and Sleepless in a Hotel Room. Your second most requested song of the night comes to us from a wild dude, man. This guy has got so much energy. It's Bailey Zimmerman and Chevy Silverado, number two on your Taste of Country Nights top three most requested.
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0: the number one most requested song of the night, Josh Ross, Hate How You Look. I'm here with Josh Ross. How did that song get to you? A
1: friend named Christian Yancey is one of the writers on it, and he had kind of just did the, hey buddy, listen to this if you get a chance, and the moment I heard it, I was like, this is an awesome song. He actually had sent me another one at the same time, too, that I had put on hold, and it was kind of between the two, and then I don't know what it was, just the chorus melody and kind of the concept, and I've always kind of done those, like, breakup style-ish songs, and it kind of has, like, a sad... It's kind of a sad lyric, really, but it still, like, feels good, and I just love that kind of concept.
0: That was Josh Ross talking about how that number one song, Hate How You Look, got to him. Let's keep it moving here on the second shift. Now it's Keith Urban on Taste of Country Nights.
2: 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I got a hole in my jeans.

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Shaboozy there with Jelly Roll and Amen on Taste of Country Nights. Of course, if you haven't heard yet, Jelly Roll filed for divorce from his wife, Bunny, and the story keeps going deeper and deeper. 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Nine.

0: New country, that is Zach John King, and get to drinking. Another Zach in country music. I think we got like five now. It's hard to keep up. It's Evan Paul here, Taste of Country Nights, and hopefully your Monday night second shift went by quick. Even if you're working a slow shift where not much happened, this country music sometimes has the power to make time fly. I got Megan Maroney coming up for you with Beautiful Things. Kane Brown is on the way. And where are my Randy Houser fans at? Houser just put out a brand new song called Back in the Bottle. I'm going to get that up for you next on Taste of Country Nights with Evan Paul.
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Little girl used to swing right there. Still see her pink bow and her brown hair. 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
1: It's bow time. Bojangles is shaking up breakfast with the return of its sausage Bowberry biscuit. 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Right now, get two sausage Bowberry biscuits for just $5. 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It's bow time.
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too bright. Those blinds, yeah, let's just keep them closed. 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

She was storming through the house that day, and I could tell she was leaving. And I thought, oh, she'll be back, till she turned around and pointed at the wall and said,

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2: Well, it's 13 after the hour. It's the Lundy Friends Radio Show with Del Joyner. Good morning, Del.
3: How you doing?
4: Our Good Del. Morning.
2: Yeah, Bandy, Mandy, Randy, Mandy, Sandy.
4: He's so close. Let's go through all the letters of the alphabet, but we'll go with Mandy
2: okay.
4: this morning. Mandy.
2: No. Back off.
3: Sandy. Do them all.
2: Andy? Bambi?
3: Call her Bambi. That's what you ought to do. You'll be in HR before noon. Okay, I'm just saying.
4: He's renaming me, y'all. It's fine. Listen, if that's the worst you call me.
3: You've been called worse.
4: Exactly.
3: By nicer people.
4: Exactly.
3: I mean, I'm just saying. I feel the same way.
2: You know, I'm confused about Bambi anyway.
4: Why?
2: Because Bambi was a dude.
4: No, he was.
2: He was.
4: Why are you making me think this early in the morning? I've not even
3: Bambi
4: done
3: was a deer.
4: My
3: now, if it turned into a dude, it's a trans deer. You usually don't find them.
2: No. But he was a deer. Bambi was a boy deer. Mm-mm. He was a buck. Bambi was a buck. See that she's thinking, don't let your head explode. You know that.
4: I will say, I haven't even had a chance to devour the lovely breakfast that Dale bought us because now you're making me think. I'm like, it's too early. It's too early.
2: She said, lovely breakfast.
4: It is good. It's one of my favorites.
3: Breakfast is good.
2: Bojangles sausage biscuit.
4: Uh-huh. Listen, I got the American dream going on over here. I got Bojangles and Mountain Dew and my favorite headphones. What more could I girl ask for?
2: That's right. Have you still figured out Bambi was a dude?
4: I'm just going to believe you on that one. I'm just trying to recollect the whole movie in my head.
3: Don't patronize me. It don't end well. If he thinks he's right all the time, he'll go home and someone else will tell him the same thing.
4: I've heard that. I heard he double down sometimes.
3: He walks around with the Godzilla complex.
4: Oh, goodness. Y'all are a riot this morning.
2: You got your
3: lucky to walk around an apartment complex.
2: You got your little device over there.
4: Who, me?
2: Yeah.
4: Yeah.
2: Google it.
4: Oh, goodness. Okay, here we go.
3: Yeah. Was Bambi a boy? I refuse to answer that.
2: See, what's going to happen is she's going to come back and she's going to look at me. She said, you are right.
4: No, you are right.
2: Yes, I am.
4: It's not that I doubted you, but I'm just trying to replay the movie in my head, you know? And it says... Bambi is derived from the Italian word bambino.
3: Well, there's someone needs to change their stage name.
4: That's
3: okay?
4: What I was thinking.
3: On stage number three.
4: So he can no longer call me Bambi because that's a boy name.
3: Or Randy.
4: Randy's fine. My best friend's name is Andy.
2: And both girls?
4: Mm-hmm.
2: Okay.
3: Andy, there are seeds in my marijuana. Now, Aunt B, I told you about
4: that. That's the best show that has ever been written. One of the best. Andy Griffith Show.
2: Yeah.
4: Ernest T. Bass.
3: Very liberal.
2: But you know, there's a false rumor going around about Andy Griffith and married people.
4: Uh-oh. Do tell.
2: They say that the only married person on the show was Otis.
4: Oh, it wasn't.
3: No doubt. He was the drunk.
4: How do you think
3: he stayed married?
4: He spent the night in the jail.
3: He drank so he wouldn't kill people, including her.
2: Yeah. But he wasn't the only married person on that show.
4: There was a few others, but like not the main characters, though.
2: Emmett, the fix-it man.
4: Mm-hmm.
2: He had a wife.
4: Yeah. I think if you're thinking like main characters, he was the only one.
3: Did Floyd the Barber have a wife?
2: Well, in the show, he never referenced a wife, but he did have a son that he did reference.
4: So that doesn't mean he had a wife at the time, though.
2: That's true, because Andy didn't have a wife.
3: Today's times, it doesn't mean that.
4: Well, Andy's, you know, Opie didn't have a mama.
2: No, he
4: didn't. Ain't B.
2: And they never said, you know, what happened to Opie's mama.
4: Nope. They always left us wondering about that.
2: Now, was Andy considered a widower? Did they ever reference him as
4: a
2: widower?
4: They never referenced anything, to my knowledge.
2: Okay.
4: I used to watch that show all the time.
2: So we don't know if Opie was a love child or not.
4: We do not. He could have adopted
3: child.
4: Him.
3: Love child. Never meant to be. Well, I'm sorry. Well, I thought
4: I
3: the song
4: it.
3: Says.
4: I love it.
3: Well, someone did.
4: Tell me.
3: Oh, oopsie, baby. It's all fun and games until somebody gets knocked down, out, or up.
4: Okay. I mean, yep. Until somebody gets hurt, it is. Everything's fun and games till then.
2: Yeah. Yeah. And, you know, you remember the dude that played the little cowboy with the sandwich? What was his character's name? He was Opie's.
3: Oh, that little kid walks around, always had.
2: Mm-hmm. Yeah.
3: I have to call him.
4: I don't even remember.
2: In real life, he was Ron Howard's brother, Clint Howard.
3: Clint Howard.
4: Yeah. Oh, really?
2: Yeah.
3: Who grew up to be one of the most God-ugliest people in the world.
2: Did you see him in that movie where they were Martians coming and stuff?
3: Oh, yeah.
4: Oh,
3: yeah.
4: Oh, my gosh. That's hilarious. Well, you know, the Darlings, you know who they were, right?
2: Yeah, the Darlings.
4: Mm-hmm. Who were they originally in real life?
2: In real life?
3: You don't have to call me Darling. Darling.
2: Yeah.
4: It was the bluegrass band, the Dillards.
2: Yeah.
4: Yeah. So good. So,
3: yeah. All right, a one and a two. Here we go, boys.
4: Charlene, she was the best.
2: Charlene.
3: Sure as a vine twines around the stump, you are my darling sugar lump. Yeah.
4: She sure be chasing Andy, wouldn't she?
2: That's right. Let's see, what are we recognizing on this day? It's going to be hot today, by the way.
4: Ugh.
2: Did you get enough rain last night over there?
4: No.
3: I got some rain, and that was better than none rain.
2: That's right. I got some, too.
3: It rained pretty good. A little clip there for a while.
2: Yeah.
4: We need it to rain for days and days at this
3: You
4: point.
3: May get it later on this week.
4: I hope so.
2: No, you're not.
4: Lundy said, nope. Thanks for asking.
2: I'm sorry.
3: All right. Look, remember our farmers on the road. Hit him, not me. Move that plow a little closer.
4: It's a red truck, not a white one. For our farmers.
2: They change it every day.
4: Yeah, it changes by the hour, I would think.
2: Every day they change the forecast.
4: So.
3: Right now it's supposed to rain this afternoon. Is it going to be that?
2: They say that after 5 o'clock today, we could have some thunderstorm activity.
3: Well, it's telling me that it could start raining at about 1 o'clock.
2: Well, aren't you special?
3: That's what the iPhone weather tells me.
2: Well,
4: anyhow. I just look out my window and see what happens.
3: I'm not special, but my cereal is.
2: I did have some rain at our house last night. We had pretty good rain.
3: Yeah, it rained, stopped, rained a little bit more.
2: Yeah.
3: I'm happy with that.
2: Yeah. And of course, I didn't want to talk about this morning, but I guess I'll go ahead and get it out of the way. I was watching the College World Series last night.
4: No, the Tar Heels did not bring home the win.
2: Did you watch it?
4: I watched the end of it, yes.
3: For what, the 10th, the 12th time?
2: I couldn't watch it.
4: It was heartbreaking. They've
3: never brought home the trophy.
4: Bless. I mean, and you know, they had a really good shot because they went in last night. It's tied 1-1 in the series. And then, I don't know, man. They just, Oklahoma just, But I also, have y'all been watching the FIFA Cup?
2: The what?
4: The soccer, the World
2: that thing.
4: Cup, the FIFA, yeah.
2: I never heard it called that before.
4: It's called FIFA? Work.
2: Yeah. I mean, soccer's not that big of a deal around here, I don't think. It is in the Triangle area, but.
4: I guess my daughter is a soccer player. She was a competitive travel soccer player. She went overseas and played soccer. Now she coaches. So I got immersed in the soccer life her freshman year in high school.
2: Yeah.
4: And so I love it.
3: So you know, you had the cart, you had the tent, you had the chairs, you had the cooler, all that to be able to go sit out and be miserable for half a day or more.
2: Yeah. Sounds like
4: sometimes
2: baseball.
4: More than being a soccer parent, I mean, not, let me rephrase that, being a sport parent in the outdoor sports is rough. It is rough.
3: I've got the cart. I've got the tent.
4: Yep.
3: I got the cooler. I got the chair.
4: Yep.
3: Yeah.
2: You got the wagon to pull it all
3: with? Yeah.
2: Okay.
3: Double decker,
4: you
3: baby.
4: You have to have the wagon. What
3: State
4: the heck?
3: Law.
2: Yeah. You know, they've come out with an electric wagon.
3: Boogie, woogie, woogie.
2: Boogie, woogie, woogie.
3: Yeah. It's boogie, called boogie. A wagoneer.
2: No, I'm talking about a little, like a Red Rider ladder with high sides and stuff, and it's got a little motor on there to help you, you know, pull all that junk.
3: You know, coolers are getting heavier. And
4: yep.
3: You know, then you got the full bar set up on the backside. I mean, it's
2: children's soccer or baseball.
4: I will tell you, even if you are not a soccer fan, if you're on any social media, I highly encourage you to search like the World Cup reels and videos and things like that. Because some of the best videos, I go down the rabbit hole. I generally do not watch reels, but you start watching one And you just go down the rabbit hole of people for the first time they'll be in America. The first time they had, like, the TSA had to issue a PSA about ranch dressing. Did you see that?
3: Yes.
4: Yeah.
2: And I heard that you can't take it on an airplane.
4: You have to pack it in your check bags. The problem was people were trying to carry it in their carry-on, and you can still only carry only 3 ounces.
2: What's the big deal with the ranch dressing?
4: They don't have it overseas. They don't have ranch dressing. So people came over here and had it for the first time, and was like, the guy, you know, the sky's opened and all that stuff. Yeah.
3: If you have money to invest, Hidden Valley.
4: That's yeah. So anyway, it's just those reels have been great. People eating barbecue for the first time.
3: And also, there's a lot of great stories where people have come over and they've rented like Airbnbs in neighborhoods and stuff. And the neighbors have, you know, been taking me in, cooking for them and hanging out with them. They're like, America's the greatest place. Everybody here is so nice. It's nothing like they told us it was back at home.
4: That's what a lot of people are saying. They have been scared to come here because of the media portrays us so bad overseas. But
2: you know, it's funny you should say that, because yesterday I was watching this reporter in Washington, D.C. at the at the pond.
3: At the reflecting pool. Yeah. That's all they got to talk about now.
2: The cement pond. And they interviewed these people from, one of them was from Scotland. The other was United Kingdom. And they said, well, this place is beautiful. And they said, what do you think about this pool? It's beautiful. You know, because, you know, they have all that stuff over there. And they have the same issues with these ponds and pools and stuff as we have here. And they looked at it and said, well, this is the cleanest pond I've ever seen.
4: But it's all about perception.
2: But yet people that live here walking around, well, he ruined it. It was better the way it was. You know, that type of thing.
4: Rumor is somebody jumped fertilizer in there, but that's neither here nor there, which is what caused the algae. I don't know if that's true or not. That's what the media
2: said. Well, I heard an expert talking about it yesterday. I don't care what you do, you're going to have that issue.
4: Oh, yeah.
3: Right.
2: So... even in swimming pools, they have the issue. But, you know, you can pour chlorine in a swimming pool, but you can't pour it in that reflection, whatever they call that thing of Washington, so, because of the wildlife.
4: Yeah.
2: So
3: they don't take precedence over what we want.
2: Yeah. But see, the thing is, you know, get over it. My goodness gracious.
3: Lighten up, Francis.
2: Yeah.
4: Like.
2: And these people, you know, demeaning the United States. And I'm going to tell you, I'm going to call somebody out this morning. The governor of this state, which I've never done. I've never called out
3: the current one.
2: The current governor.
3: Okay. No, and you let him hold it.
2: Yeah, I've never called out the current governor, because I've always thought he was a good...
3: So far, he's been trying to reach across the aisle and work with people.
2: Yeah, but he made a mistake about this 25th anniversary of the United States of America.
3: 250th.
2: Yes.
4: Or zero. I was like 25. What? I was born before America.
3: It's like your paycheck. You want a zero on it.
2: What did I say?
4: You said 25th.
2: Okay.
4: It's okay. We got you. We got you, boo-boo.
2: But, I mean, you know, he said that North Carolina is not going to participate in the celebration.
4: Correct. That's the craziest thing.
3: That is so partisan. It's not. It doesn't look good on Stein, because so far Stein's been a fairly decent governor.
2: Yeah.
3: In my opinion, I
2: agree with you.
3: I mean, because we came from so much what... It was worse.
2: Somebody called him Roy Jr. He's not a Roy Jr.
3: Not quite, but he's pushing it.
2: He's trying to, but he's not.
4: Well, I'll be celebrating America. I can tell you
2: and
4: that
2: speaking
4: right
2: of,
4: now.
2: Since I've already gone down that political road, speaking of the former governor, can I do that?
3: You can speak about it.
4: Segway, good job.
2: This commercial that he's got about his mama and his daddy and his roots and all this stuff. Well, my response to that
3: is that's a lie.
2: Well, it's probably true. Everything he's saying in the commercial is true, except for one thing. I don't care how hard you work to raise your children right, sometimes they go astray.
3: My sister's got three of them. She can't have them at her house for Thanksgiving because she sent them off to college and came back bleeding heart liberals. And she said, go and get out in the world and have some fun with that and see how that liberalism gets you, how far it gets you.
4: I can tell you, you can have the same parents and they all turned out different.
2: All my siblings are completely opposite. Every one of them. None of us are alike.
4: My sister pulls for Duke. How opposite of that is she of me? Because I'm a Carolina fan.
3: We won't hold that against you either.
2: What do you think about State?
4: I am a UNC fan.
2: Okay.
3: Everybody got to be I mean, you can be there if you want to be wrong.
2: Did you see Eric Church at the game last night?
4: Yes. Eric Church is such a Carolina guy. Love it.
2: He went to Appalachian.
4: He's
2: That's a Carolina school.
4: Did you hear about when he was in the when Carolina was in the Final Four, how he canceled his concert?
2: Yeah. Well, a lot of people upset about that.
4: So. Guess what? They got a concert and they went for free because he refunded everybody's ticket and gave them all their money back for the reschedule, and they still got to come. So I don't know what you're complaining about.
2: Yep. They gave all their money back?
4: Mm-hmm.
2: And still let them go?
4: Mm-hmm.
3: Never missed a dime.
4: No, he absolutely good. Not. I've seen him in concert.
2: Today's National Hydration Day. Be sure to stay hydrated, including your dogs.
3: So in other words, drink up.
2: Yeah. National Detroit Style Pizza. Don't know what that is. Let's see here. National Pecan Sandy's Day.
4: Ooh, those are good.
2: What are they called?
4: The Sandy's, right? Yeah, you're talking about the cookies, right?
2: Yeah.
4: Yeah.
2: What are they called?
4: Cookie. I call them pecan, but we're not getting in that discussion.
3: Okay. Well, he says pecan.
2: Pecan.
3: Yeah.
4: We have this discussion often. Mm. Not us here, but a lot of people do.
2: Yeah. It's also National Pink Day. I like her. She's good. You don't know about Pink?
3: Mm-hmm. Yeah,
2: she's a mean girl.
4: Okay, I looked up what a Detroit pizza was. I thought this was correct.
2: Is it thick?
3: It's like a rusty hubcap.
4: Yeah, but it's not. It's just like the deep dish, but it's the upside down. So they put the cheese, the toppings, and then they put the tomato sauce on top, and it's like the strips of tomato sauce. Like, they don't cover it with tomato sauce, so it's flipped over. I thought that's what it was, but I wanted to double check because I don't want to sound like a fool.
3: My job.
2: I noticed you're celebrating Pink Day today.
4: I didn't know it was Pink Day today, but yes, I am celebrating Pink Day today. That's what my pants have got on
3: pink
4: my shirt.
3: On.
2: Yeah. Why is it?
3: They ain't got the drawers. I always have to wear filters.
2: That means you washed your drawers with a red towel or something.
3: I do have some red and wear just for festive occasions.
2: Special nights. Yeah.
4: Yeah.
2: But why do women?
3: Like maybe Wednesdays or something.
2: Why do you think women are so in love with the color pink?
4: I'll be honest with you, it's not my favorite color.
2: And it's do you not, wanna, or
4: no,
2: it is.
4: No, it
2: okay,
4: is not.
2: Not, okay.
4: Nope. My favorite color is blue.
2: Well, so is mine. Welcome to my
4: And
2: world.
4: I will tell you, I mean, the reason I'm wearing
2: Carolina blue or Duke blue?
4: Did Duke he blue. Just ask that out loud?
3: Duke blue. I know it's Duke blue.
4: Chewy,
3: we call
4: boys.
3: It Smurf blue. How about Smurf blue?
4: Carolina blue, UNC blue, sky blue, that kind of blue.
2: Mm.
4: I do like blue in general, though.
2: Why?

0: Carry On.
1: Carry On.
2: Oh, okay.
1: Or Kinky Nation. Some people, you know, we don't judge. We are non-judgmental here.
0: Yeah. Oh, trust me. I don't have time to judge people.
3: But it was used back in the 14th century, 13th and 14th century, in women's fashion because of the baby Christ child.
0: Hmm.
3: They dressed him up in pink. And so they associated the color with the body of Christ.
1: Is that the same one they put in the cake down in New Orleans?
0: Talking about the king cake?
3: The baby cake.
0: Yeah.
3: You not heard about that?
0: Yeah, in New Orleans, they call it the king cake, or I guess some people call it baby cake.
3: And why did they do that?
0: Now listen, I ain't going into all that. I just hope you find it as good.
3: They put the little baby Jesus in the cake.
1: Yeah.
0: I forget what that stems from. Someone has told me before,
1: because if
0: but
1: you
0: I forget.
1: Get the piece with baby Jesus in it, you get to go to heaven. The rest of them going to go straight to hell. So it's a Russian roulette over there. I'm just telling you. I don't do that. In crazy cages, they'll think of anything to get somebody making down in Hades.
0: And I tell you, and that's y'all how we went sideways.
3: It is 6:32.
1: I'm so sorry for your loss. All this work you did, you're going straight because of one cake.
2: You're going to Hades.
1: Hades.
2: Maybe they should put these in biscuits.
1: Oh, Lord.
2: Jason, Texas. Ella Langman.
0: Big dog.

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5: Mostly sunny skies today with showers and thunderstorms later on this afternoon. Temperatures near 88. Chances of some thunderstorms overnight, mostly clear. Otherwise, low 63 tomorrow. Sunshine. Temperatures around 86.
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0: Tim McGraw, please remember me.
1: He's coming to a concert around here in August.
0: Really? Where
1: August
0: at?
1: August 7th. Raleigh.
0: Raleigh?
1: Mm-hmm.
2: Raleighwood.
1: Raleighwood. Correct.
0: Okay.
1: My friends and I are going.
0: Got your tickets already?
1: Nope. I was supposed to do that yesterday. I slacked off, but it's on my to-do list for today.
0: Okay.
3: If you'll do a Ron Lundy, you'll just wait for the radio station to get some and freeload off of that.
1: I don't imagine. Are you? You're not a concert girl, though, are you?
3: Yeah,
0: no.
3: I didn't think so.
0: No, I used to be, but
1: listen.
3: Here,
1: I am a concert girl. I save all my money for concerts. I don't need new shoes. I don't need new clothes. I don't need any of that. Give me concert money, and I'm happy.
3: Well, we had one of the former DJs here went to Raleigh to a concert with one of the other former DJs here on a, well, a friend date. Let's just say that. Not day, just a friend date.
1: Uh-huh.
0: Talking about that cheap rascal.
3: Yes, he got the tickets from here. Okay. And so he carries her to McDonald's and uses coupons he got from here.
1: No, sir.
3: Gets into the concert. He goes, well, if you want beer or anything, you're going to have to buy it because I don't have any money.
1: No, sir.
3: Yes, sir.
0: That's exactly.
3: Yep.
1: Here's, okay, now
3: you're talking about a cheap date.
1: Let me preface this by saying I am a very independent girl. Trust me. My husband will tell you. But if you ask me out on a date, okay, I can respect that you got free concert tickets. But if you roll up talking about let's go on a date and you take me to McDonald's, no, sir. We're not doing that. You might as well. No, sir.
3: Quarter pound hater.
1: Nope.
3: Quarter pound hater.
1: That. It's. List. Mm-mm.
3: I get it. I know he could have sprung for you know,
1: because I'm pretty sure
0: he could have at least taken her to Hardee's.
3: Or, yeah.
1: I mean Bojangles something.
3: Bojangles.
1: I just feel a certain way about that time.
0: It was at that time the Hardee's Pavilion.
1: Oh bless it. I'm just telling you, boys.
0: Boys.
1: Girls, whatever, don't take your date on the first date to McDonald's and then turn around and she's thinking, look at it this way, though.
0: This is the rationale.
1: Oh, goodness.
0: There's nothing at McDonald's that's not good.
1: That's not true.
3: I don't care for apple turnovers.
0: Well, I like them.
3: Well, you can.
1: So, in other words, sweet thing, all you got to do is carry Lundy to McDonald's, and he's happy. Take him there for a date night because he likes it all.
3: I got a coupon in the paper. We can get 50% off of a kid's meal if you go with me.
0: Well, she gets the kid's meal.
3: That's what I'm saying.
1: Let me ask you. You have a daughter, right?
0: I do not.
1: You don't have a daughter. Do you have a daughter?
3: No.
0: I
3: have one that's from a foreign country that they think is my daughter. But no, I'm just a funny.
1: Okay,
3: leader.
1: All right. Okay, regardless, let's just pretend that you have a daughter for the sake of conversation.
0: Let me tell you about my daughter thing, though.
1: Go ahead.
0: When we got married, she said,
4: "Do you want children?"
0: I don't care, as long as they're not girls.
1: Somebody save me this morning.
3: It's two against one. But,
1: it's okay. I can hold my own. But let's just say your daughter comes home. She's
0: you know
1: if
0: why
1: you
0: I
1: have
0: didn't
1: a daughter.
0: Want girls?
1: Why?
0: Because she would always use the phrase when other little babies were around.
4: I'm going to get her some ruffly panties.
0: And I didn't want to hear that.
1: Not all girl moms are like that. I'm a girl mom. But if my daughter came home, and if your daughter came home and said, so excited about she's going out on this date or whatever, and then she says, he only took me to McDonald's. Mm-hmm. Wouldn't you feel a certain way?
0: I don't know.
1: Yep.
3: Well, at least she took you somewhere.
1: So what is he going to do for the next date? He's going to wait till. I mean, what is it? You go on your dates based on what free coupons you get? Oh, honey, I can't go out. I've used my monthly coupons. Like, what are we doing?
0: Hmm.
1: No, sir.
0: Well, imagine your daughter coming home with a husband prospect that looks like Jelly Roll.
1: Hey. As long as he treats her good. I mean, I'd.
3: Got a story about that one. Heard it this weekend. And,
0: Is it this story that I'm getting ready to go into?
3: I don't know. I'll tell you off air.
0: Does it involve Jelly Roll?
3: I'll have to.
1: Jelly Roll turned over a new leaf.
0: Yeah. Well, yesterday afternoon, I was listening to the afternoon lady here.
1: Ashton.
3: Oh, her.
0: She said...
3: Well, isn't that special? Colleagues, treating colleagues like absolute garbage. Go right ahead.
1: That's okay. He called me he called me Bambi this morning, so it's fine.
0: Anyway, Ashton was talking about, Bunny and Jelly Roll.
1: Uh-huh.
0: You heard the story?
1: I've heard a lot of stories. Which one are we discussing,
0: though?
1: Well, we're
0: going to talk about a Dumb Blonde podcast.
1: Mm-hmm.
0: She does that, podcast thing.
1: Correct.
0: Bunny OX, or
1: yes.
0: XO. Okay.
1: XO, correct.
0: Yep. The future ex-wife of Jelly Roll.
1: Mm-hmm.
0: And for those who love the Jelly and Bunny, dynamic, you'll be happy to know that they're going to be tied together for eternity.
1: Babies?
0: Yeah. Yeah. In the podcast, she reveals that the couple plans to have a baby, even though they're getting divorced. And yes, Jelly wants to have the little baby, too. Of course, we haven't heard him say that. She says,
4: "We're one big happy family."
0: Yeah. Yeah.
1: Did anyway, she say it like that?
0: Well, this is what it sounds like.
3: One big, happy, dysfunctional family.
0: Oh, here we go. Yeah.
2: I'm so excited to live my life through a child's eyes, which is why this baby journey, I'm not going to let it break me, and I'm not going to detour it. And Jay has been so great about us still having a baby together, mm-hmm. and he wants the same thing. And we're just going to raise little Nugget as one big happy family.
0: Chico got a baby Nugget.
1: Baby Nugget.
3: Well, I guess that's going to be sponsored by McDonald's.
1: Listen here.
0: He's a chicken nugget.
3: You're Nugget.
1: That whole thing is very interesting. That whole situation.
0: So?
1: I'm a Jelly Roll fan. I'm a Jelly Roll fan.
0: Yeah, but
1: I don't. Hey.
0: He wants to divorce this woman. Do you think he still wants to have a baby with her?
1: Well, according to him, he has spoken out about her podcast and said everything that she said on her podcast is true.
3: Dunkin' Donuts ought to do Jelly Nuggets.
1: Ew.
3: I'm just telling you.
0: They should.
3: I mean, you see your donut holes, just put them in jelly inside.
1: No, sir. No, sir.
3: It's kind of like cream puff light.
1: No, sir. No, sir.
0: If they have this baby, the poor baby, and they call it Nugget, why not?
1: I'm dying on this hill. Absolutely not. I will die on this hill today. We are not doing chicken nuggets with jelly in the middle. I will die on this hill.
0: No, I'm just talking about donut nuggets. Why can't you put jelly on a nugget?
1: No. That's a pregnant girl's food.
0: What? Jelly on a nugget?
1: Yeah.
3: Mm-hmm.
0: He's having a hard time not reacting.
3: You put that polyester sauce on it from some other company.
1: Polyester sauce.
3: I mean, that's all that is some kind of sweet syrup on it. What's different from that grape jelly? Come on.
1: Maybe if we do like a jalapeno jelly or like a hot jelly, that would be different.
3: But you cannot put chicken on a egg, on a biscuit together. It's two generations. You can't do it state law.
1: Yes,
0: or let me ask you this. If Jelly Roll pricks his finger and he bleeds, what kind of jelly comes out of his...
1: I'm going with grape because that's my favorite.
3: It's Red Cross
1: probably strawberry.
3: Jelly.
0: What?
3: Red Cross jelly.
1: Strawberry. It's red, so strawberry.
0: Yeah.
1: Mm.
3: It's vampire jelly.
1: Maybe.
0: Jelly.
1: Mm-hmm.
3: And now for something completely different.
0: Yes, it's 6:51.
3: Oh, the big dog.
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1: Mostly sunny skies today with showers and thunderstorms later on this afternoon. Temperatures near 88. Chances of some thunderstorms overnight, mostly clear. Otherwise, low 63 tomorrow. Sunshine. Temperatures around 86.
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2: 702, it's the Big Dog Lundy and Friends Radio Show. Yours truly, Ron Eric Lundy, right here at Dale Jordan Studio. Zambi is here, too.
3: Bless it. Sean, save me. Help, Sean.
4: Did you say Zambi?
2: Yeah, Zambi. I've been going through the alphabet this morning.
3: Yeah, with my
2: you
3: name.
2: Know, changing her name.
5: Candy.
3: Yep, say where what? I got there.
5: Candy.
3: Dandy.
2: Candy and Bambi. Yeah. And
5: that's just Dandy.
2: And then Dandy. D. What's the E?
3: Oh, my gosh. There wouldn't be one.
2: Edie.
3: Sounds wrong.
5: Eddie?
3: F for Fandy.
2: Fandy.
3: Gandy. Handy.
2: L. Landy.
3: Landy.
4: Yeah, Landy and Landy. Mandy. I like it.
5: Yeah, there was these two folks sitting in the choir one day, and one of them looked at it and said, "That's Fanny Green on the front row." Said, "No, just wait, the light shine on it."
3: My papa called me. He called me Mandy Pandy.
2: Zambi.
3: Mandy Pandy.
2: Okay.
3: That's what he called me.
5: Does that one disturb you? Should we use it more often?
3: You could listen. That's what my Instagram name is. It's Mandy Pandy Girl.
5: Mm-hmm.
3: That's what my grandpa called me. He always said, "Mandy Pandy, what you doing, baby girl?" That's what he always called me.
2: It's all right with your grandpa, but not your uncle.
5: Especially the crazy one who drinks liquor all the time at the family functions. Ah, you drink. Okay, home.
2: Sean's in here. Hey, Sean.
4: Hey, good morning.
2: How you doing?
4: I'm fantastic.
2: Got his Warbird hat on this morning.
4: Of course I do.
3: Warbird. I was missing you earlier. I was like, where's Sean?
6: Where's Sean?
4: Well, you know, I wear many hats around here.
3: You
4: had
3: do.
4: Some things to do this morning.
2: All of us are married in here, right?
3: Yes.
2: Y'all have code
5: currently,
2: words. You have code words.
4: Right now.
5: Some people, you know.
2: You have code words with your spouse. Say, for example, if you're out at a party or something, do you have a word that you can say to her that means, let's get out of here?
5: Like Armageddon?
2: Yeah.
3: Ours is just a look and a certain little nod.
5: The safe word.
2: According to this thing here, somebody might say, well, tomato, for example. And that means.
3: How do you work that in the conversation? Oh, it sure looks red as
5: tomatoes. We got stopped by the store to get some tomatoes, don't we?
2: Sure, we like a tomato sandwich.
3: Yeah.
2: or if you're with your children in the room and you say, I think it's an adult time.
5: All right. Go get daddy a beer.
3: Here's the thing. My husband, oh my God, love him. He is my person. But he does not pick up on subtle hints.
2: He's your person.
3: He's my person.
2: He's your human?
3: Yeah, he's my human.
2: So you're like a dog. You have a human.
3: Okay, he's my soulmate. Is that better
5: like
3: for you? He's my soulmate.
2: She thought it was funny.
3: Anyhow, I digress. You digress, actually. But he does not get subtle hints sometimes.
5: Chris.
3: So I have to point blank. We'll have to say something. Like
5: we're fixing to leave this joint, son. You ready?
3: Basically. But no, for the most part, when it comes to that, we have looks. Other things, he just does not get it. Like, he just does not pick up subtle hints.
5: The subtle hints, like when she hands him the styrofoam box at the reunion. Oh, we got to pack up and go.
2: Yeah.
3: You know, but no, we don't have a code word for that.
2: As far as I know, we only have one code word.
3: What is that? Wait a minute, shall I ask?
4: Yeah, wait a minute.
3: hold on, pump the brakes. Wait a minute, go ahead.
2: It's BB.
3: What's that?
2: BB. That means she's got bad breath.
5: Oh, that means so you don't look at her just point blank and say,
2: well, see,
5: the
2: you got
5: mouthwash
2: a,
5: ain't cutting it.
2: Yes, what I'm saying, exactly what I'm saying. I'm just saying, you know, she's a people person, so she likes to talk to a lot of people.
3: Yeah, see,
5: all
3: I'm
5: up
3: polar
5: in their
3: opposites.
5: Grill and stuff.
2: So I said, you know, when I say BB, you need to back off.
5: It was the other B, me.
3: And because he's lived to tell the tale.
5: Back off, baby, or back off.
2: Because if you don't back off, because you're such a, you know,
5: breathzilla.
2: Yeah.
3: Oh my gosh, sweet thing's gonna tear you apart when you get home today.
5: Oh yeah. That's another code word.
3: Bless it. Oh Lordy B.
4: You know, I choose to come in here in the morning.
5: I think I do too. Look at poor life choices we started making.
2: Don't you have a code with your baby cakes or whatever you call her? What's her nickname? What do you call her that nobody else calls
5: when
2: her?
5: When you're around her.
4: Oh, you know.
5: Not when you're leaving the house at high rates of speed.
4: Oh, no, I've never been on the little nick and pet name thing. It doesn't, I don't go.
2: She calls me baby cakes.
5: There are people that just threw up in their mouth.
3: I called my husband
4: sorry
3: babe.
4: To ruin your breakfast this morning, folks.
3: Yeah, we're sorry. I call my husband babe or either baby. Mm. If he calls me anything other than that, or I call him anything other than that, like our government name in any way, shape, or form, that means something's about to be, that's something about to go down right there. If he says Mandy, I'm going to look at him cross-eyed and be like, I'm sorry. We about to fight? Because he doesn't ever call me that.
2: He never calls you by your name.
3: Mm-mm.
2: He never even called me by my name.
3: Exactly. When he does, if we're out somewhere, he obviously needs to call me by my name. But like if we're at home and he says something and he says, hey, babe, or hey, baby. But if he ever says, hey, Mandy, I'm going to give you a cross-eyed look.
2: You know, that's
3: like,
2: funny you should say that.
3: We're about to fight.
2: Yeah. I never call her by her name.
3: Yeah.
2: Never.
3: No. I don't even know Sweet Thing's
5: name. That way you don't call her by the wrong name. Usually really in trouble.
2: We're in public. I'll say, hey.
4: I was going to say, I think I address about everybody with, hey, you know, yeah. Maybe that's not appropriate, but I hardly ever call somebody's name.
3: But like the only time he'll say like, hey, Mandy in public is like, we're kind of far apart and he's trying to get me. But most of the time he can even say, hey, or hey, babe. And I know his voice. So I know he's talking to me. If anybody else turns around, we go fight.
4: Now, half the time I think she's ignoring me. So I might just have to say, hey, you know,
5: hey, you, how Texas queen, come here.
3: What is Sweet Thing's real name?
2: I can't.
4: We can't talk about that.
3: Okay, I'm sorry.
5: I don't give stage name.
2: I don't give out real names.
5: Her name, real name's Bambi.
3: That's what I was about to say. Is it Bambi? Sweet Thing, I'm just teasing. Just so you know.
2: You know, everybody calls her. You know that connects her with me. Sweet Thing.
3: Mm-hmm.
2: You know, sometimes when we're in public, people find out who I am, and they look at her and say, "Are you Sweet Thing?"
3: I love it.
2: Yeah. So.
3: And then she says yes because I'm the nice one. Is that what she says?
4: No. You're not going to find a nicer human being. I can promise you that.
2: That's true.
5: He's a very nice person.
3: I love it. How long have you been married?
5: She thinks way too long.
3: I don't
2: state that publicly either.
3: Oh, my gosh.
5: When she tells how long we go, sorry.
3: The answer is too long.
2: No.
5: Way too long.
2: It doesn't seem like it's been as long as it's been.
3: Oh, there you go.
2: Yeah.
3: I don't know.
2: I probably should announce how long we've been married because we're going to hit a milestone this year if I live long enough.
3: 50.
2: Say what?
3: I'm just guessing.
2: What did you say?
3: 50.
2: Yeah.
4: So that's something to be proud of.
3: Heck yeah, it is.
2: I am proud of it.
3: You should be.
4: I'm going to add all mine together and get to 50 one day.
2: And sometimes I sit there, and this is the
3: your
2: truth.
3: Your married life totals 50 years, just not the same person.
5: Next year, we hit 30. Yeah.
2: But sometimes I'll look over there at her and she's not bothering anybody, minding her own business and everything. And I look and I said, why did you marry me?
5: What she's sitting in all her regret.
4: And she says, that's what I'm thinking about right now.
5: That's why they call marriage the slow walk of second thoughts.
2: But I mean, why? Do you ever wonder why the person you married you?
5: Mm-hmm.
4: Yeah.
2: I'm serious.
4: No, man. I'm being serious too.
5: Yeah. Oh, yeah. I'm thinking alcohol.
3: Yeah. She started just didn't stop or what?
5: Yeah, that's what I'm thinking.
2: Well, see, the thing is, you got to remember, he got married on April Fool's Day.
5: Yeah.
3: Goodness.
2: And they eloped.
5: Tuesday, April 1st.
3: And you eloped?
5: Yeah.
3: That's what I did the first time. And let me just, never mind.
5: Well, 30 years later, we still got a kid and all that kind of stuff, and he's 16.
3: Yeah, I eloped the first time. I just got married again in February.
5: You didn't do a 14th, did you?
3: No. So
5: you don't ever ruin the holiday.
3: Oh, gosh.
5: You never get married on a holiday. It's one day for a holiday
3: February,
5: you regret.
3: You February
5: got married on Christmas. Never Christmas. You hate Christmas.
4: But it takes one gift out of your annual because you can just get one gift for both holidays.
3: No, you can't.
4: Point.
3: You got to just allow
4: one
3: gift.
4: Oh, yes, you can.
3: But you got to spend double the money. Got to spend double the money.
4: Yeah, I guess so.
5: State law.
2: What's that old saying? The first time you get married for love.
3: Mm-hmm.
2: The second time you get married for love of money.
3: Not me. I did it for love the first time. Well, I thought it was love the first time. Second time it was love. It is love.
2: Most people, when they first get married, even in the most successful marriages, they don't really know what they're doing when they get married.
3: Agreed.
2: Yeah.
3: Agreed.
2: You know, it's one of those things where it's like a ladder.
3: Mm-hmm.
2: You keep going different steps in that marriage. And, you know, people ask me all the time.
5: And then when you get to the top, you're like, oh, geez, I went too high.
2: But
4: and you jump.
2: My best advice for marital, you know, happy marriage is don't fight. You're not going to win if you fight as a couple. No. Neither one of you are going to win. So
3: no, you have to
2: point?
3: Be able to discuss it. I will tell you that my husband and I have been friends since like 1995. We were both married at the time, separate lives, whatever, lost touch. You know, life happens, seasons of life. And then we reconnected and we were both not married when we reconnected. And now I'm like, gosh, how did I do this life without you? But I can tell you that God has a plan. And if him and I would have met at a different phase in our life, we never would have worked. Like, we would not have worked. But now it works perfectly. It's beautiful.
2: But I'm not saying that we didn't disagree.
3: Oh, yeah. But see, that's the thing. You can disagree, but you have to do it in an adult manner. Not all this.
2: Not fight about it.
3: No. So, all the jazz that comes with it.
5: I knock your lung loose is what I do.
3: There's a one thing between like disagreeing and having a discussion, but some people just like to fight and yell and scream.
2: I'm one of those people.
3: And like say things you shouldn't say. You're a yeller and a screamer?
2: No, I'm not a yeller or screamer, but I like to fight. But not with her.
3: With everybody else?
2: Yeah, I'm afraid so.
5: All my life, want to fight about it.
3: Yeah. That's funny. Didn't see that one coming.
2: Yeah. Anyhow, if you're in a marriage or maybe a relationship or whatever and you want to make it a good one, I suggest you go over there and see Randy Bissett over there at Wilson Flowers and Market.
5: Well, I know them people.
2: Yeah. How about that for a transition?
3: Look at that. He's segueing like crazy. And
5: they
3: make, this
5: they
3: morning.
5: Have homemade soap, so man, you could clean up your act a little bit. You know what I'm saying?
2: Yeah. You know, it's funny.
3: Like, you know what? When Curtis came in here on Friday, the first thing he said to me was, do you have any outstanding warrants? Now you're telling me to clean up my act. It's like y'all know me or something. Yeah, what the heck is going on up in this studio?
5: We read the book. We see the cover.
2: Yeah. Sean, you remember yesterday I said that I had that that homemade type of soap?
4: Yes, I do.
3: And, oh, goodness.
2: And it looked like an orange sickle.
4: Uh-huh.
2: And
3: does it smell like one?
2: Yes.
3: Like a push-up? Oh, those are the
2: yes.
3: best.
2: Yes. Yeah, so I was bathing my body again this morning with that soap. And so
5: for those eating breakfast, we apologize.
2: I looked at it again, and I said to myself, "Self, you want to try it again?"
4: You didn't.
2: I didn't.
4: Okay, good.
2: I wanted to.
3: Why?
2: Because it looked so good.
4: Yeah, he tasted it.
3: Oh, you mean to try it to taste?
2: I licked it yesterday.
3: Bless it. Bless
4: the look
3: it.
4: On Dale's face when you just said that.
3: Bless it,
2: check,
3: y'all.
2: Please. Anyhow, at Wilson Flowers and Market, they got soap that looks so good, you want to eat it.
3: I bet it smells good, too, doesn't
2: yes.
3: it?
2: Yes. He's got one in there that's got oatmeal in it.
5: Dragon fruit something. Yeah, that's really good. And they got watermelon sugar. Oh, they got all kinds.
3: I love this.
4: I'm going to tell you, there's something about homemade soap. Since I've made the switch, you can't beat it.
3: No, you are correct. There was a place that I used to live. I had homemade soap. So now that I know they're somewhere around here, the next time I go to Wilson, I'll just shop
5: right
3: over there.
5: Right across the street from the funeral home.
3: Across the funeral home.
2: Yeah.
3: What funeral home are we talking about?
5: The one,
2: Joiners.
5: The one out in the country, middle of nowhere.
4: Well, it used to be in the middle of nowhere. Now it's kind of in the middle of everything.
5: Yeah, now the motor mile. I move out there and all the car dealerships move out around me.
3: You're popular. They just want to be where you are.
2: Yeah. You could rent your parking lot out to some of the car dealers over there.
5: When you're not. Sometimes they need it, but yeah.
3: Oh,
2: but anyway, Wilson Flowers of Market.
5: Well, whenever we do Randy's ad, it always turns into a tangent of misdirection.
4: Yeah, yeah.
3: I feel like everything we do in the studio turns into a misdirection.
5: Yeah, well, welcome to...
2: Anyhow.
3: Anywho.
2: Father's Day is this weekend, right?
3: No.
2: It was last weekend?
3: We already talked about that on Friday. We had a full discussion about it.
2: And I missed it.
4: It was 2 days ago, Ron.
3: Sean, where was he? Was he not in the studio with us when we had this Father's Day discussion?
4: I thought he was.
3: I did too. I thought it was him over there.
2: Well, what's coming up now? 4th of July?
5: Remember, yes. The lights are on, but
3: nobody's home.
2: Okay. If you want to celebrate the 4th of July with a patriotic bouquet of flowers, Randy can put it together for
3: you. Oh, yes,
2: you.
3: He can.
2: A reef or something like that. Yeah,
4: probably a flag, too. I don't know. He's probably
3: I bet. I'm sure
5: he does. Some red, white, and blue ribbons you can put on your, what do you say, your porch banner.
2: Mm-hmm. And if you're going to have a cookout,
5: I'll probably will do something.
2: He's got stuff in there to help you with that.
3: Yeah. Well, I'm going in for some soap.
2: But you can get all kinds of stuff in there.
3: Because I'll be honest with you, we already talked about it. I can't keep anything alive, so flowers are not necessarily my jam.
5: Buckeye.
2: Well, you can get some silk flowers.
3: I can get silk flowers. I have fake flowers.
2: You can't kill them, can you?
3: No.
2: Oh. Okay.
5: No, but you can
3: I have fake flowers
5: piece.
3: For my wedding.
2: I'm not going to say anything about the fake flowers at a wedding.
3: Mine were really pretty. I'll show you a picture.
5: Mm-hmm. That one you save for the next one.
2: Mm-hmm.
5: Just saying.
3: There ain't gonna be a next one, I'm telling y'all.
5: My wife said, well, doesn't that mean you would be married? You'd get married within a week. I said, you wrong as hell. I said, you don't make the same mistake twice.
1: Are you saying marry me is a mistake?
5: I said, we got to go.
3: You better learn that safe word. What did you say it was? Bananas, pineapples, Armageddon, tomatoes,
5: Armageddon.
2: Pancakes.
3: He just starts. Y'all just starts. He just spouts out words. What's going on right now? I'm trying to find
4: anyway,
3: that safe
4: go
3: word.
4: See Randy. He's got anything.
2: Because sometimes they got pancakes there.
3: Really? Do they really?
2: Yeah, they do.
3: I wonder if he has stargazer.
2: With the
5: Friday, he has.
3: I'm going to call Randy and ask him if he has stargazer flowers. That's my favorite flower.
2: Well, he's got a food truck over there. I think Wednesday through Friday. Is that
5: yes,
2: right?
5: And then on Friday he also has popcorn man. There.
4: Yes.
3: Ooh, and like kettle corn flavored popcorn. Yeah. Uh-huh.
4: And don't worry about if you're looking at a particular flower. I was in there talking to him. He said, hey, I get trucks all the time. What do you want? I'll get it. Next day it was there.
3: Yeah. That's awesome. Mm-hmm. That's what I love.
2: Pancakes.
3: Tomatoes.
5: Oh, yeah. I'm good.
2: You can get a stack of pancakes and some bacon and your favorite syrup and some cream on top of it.
5: Oh, you had me bacon. Oh,
2: yes, sir. Yes, sir. At the Happy Rex Coffee food truck there. So at Wilson Flowers of Market on the
5: Happy
2: Raleigh
5: Rex,
2: Road Parkway.
5: Rex means T-Rex.
1: Yeah.
5: Not Rex, some kind of deranged person down at the ditch holding a fishing pole.
2: Wilson Flowers of Market. 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
2: Yes. 719.
3: I'm the big dog.
5: As far as you know.
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10: Mostly sunny skies today with showers and thunderstorms later on this afternoon. Temperatures near 88. Chances of some thunderstorms overnight, mostly clear. Otherwise, low 63 tomorrow. Sunshine. Temperatures around 86.
11: This is Victoria and Larry from Williams Fuel, and we're putting on the dog.
12: She was smart. She was witty. Yeah, she had charm.

0: Put your rocker in the corner over there. We're going to hit the dance floor.
1: Huh. Oh, goodness.
2: Hey there, Myrtle.
3: I think Sadie Hawkins' dance is gone to pot.
1: They don't even have those anymore, unfortunately.
3: Well, I understand.
1: Although...
4: You know what a Sadie Hawkins dance is, don't you?
1: Yeah.
4: What is it?
1: Where the girl asks the boy.
4: So what's new?
1: I mean, they just don't call it that anymore. Dance is a dance is a dance. If you call it a Sadie Hawkins dance, somebody's going to get mad.
4: Hmm. Okay. Who was Sadie?
1: I have a friend named Sadie. Does that count? I don't know how the Sadie Hawkins dance got its name.
3: He likes
1: to ask me random questions, Sadie. Doesn't he? I'm going to Google it. I'll have an answer in a moment.
4: You know, I used to play in a band.
3: Sadie and her husband, Journey.
4: And I was in a band, and we went to this place called Knott's Island, North Carolina.
3: Could not.
4: Yeah. And they had a Sadie Hawkins dance down there at the fire department. Okay. They put this great big flatbed truck bed out there, and they told us to set up on that truck bed. I said, what happens if I get too close and I fall off? Well, we'll pick you up.
3: On a backboard or a body bag, which you won't.
4: That's a long way to fall.
5: It is fun things. When you set up a band on a trailer.
4: You've done
5: me.
4: That, haven't you?
5: More than one time.
4: There's not a whole lot of room
5: there
4: up there.
5: There is not. Don't take a step back. Don't do it.
1: That's how it goes badly.
4: And the bad thing is, you know, I guess in the back you could put up a little fence thing there, you know, to warn you. Warning, warning. You're getting ready to fall behind.
5: Yeah.
3: Will Smith, warning, yeah. Warning.
4: But the front, I mean, you ain't got a whole, I mean, especially if you're in a... What's the word I want to use? If you move around a lot on stage.
5: Right.
4: I don't see you
1: you're
4: doing that.
1: No,
3: and maybe you enjoy the Inky Hall while you play in the band.
4: I mean, if you're not a Mick Jagger, I mean, if you are a Mick Jagger, you're going to fall off that stage.
5: Well, he wouldn't feel it. He'd just bounce up. Keep
1: like a rubber ball.
4: I don't know about him bouncing now, because he ain't got
5: true.
4: Nothing to bounce
5: That's
4: off
5: true.
4: Of. He's skinny as a rail.
1: I've come to see you perform, Sean, one time. Okay, I looked up Sadie Hawkins.
4: Yeah.
1: It was based off of a comic in the 1930s. It was a satire. And it basically said there's a fictional town called Dogpatch, Kentucky. The character name was Sadie Hawkins. They called Dogpatch, Kentucky. They called her the homeliest gal in all them hills. And so the father wanted her to go to the dance. So he enacted the Sadie Hawkins dance where the girl had asked the guy. And that's how it was born.
4: Mm-hmm. You know, it's funny to me.
1: Because the character's name, obviously, her name was Sadie.
4: As a teenage boy going to high school and all this stuff, we always thought the girls didn't want nothing to do with us.
3: You mind we dance with your dates?
4: I did that once.
5: You ever had a girl ask you to dance?
4: Yes, I have.
5: Okay.
4: Yes, I have.
1: Did you go to your proms and stuff?
4: I
1: a lot of people
4: proms.
1: Don't even go to proms, huh?
4: I didn't go to proms.
3: Yeah, well, they...
1: My stepson, he didn't go to... Either. They didn't
4: we
1: go to
4: played
1: proms.
4: At them, but we didn't... I never went as a...
1: Played
4: as
1: a, at them.
4: Yeah.
1: As in a band?
4: Yeah. So. But,
1: oh, you were the coolest guy in the room. You're in a band.
4: Actually,
5: that don't work anymore.
4: No, you know who. The
1: back then it did. Sean, shush.
4: You
1: shush.
4: Know who the back then. Shush. You know who the coolest guy in the band was.
1: Who?
4: The drummer.
1: What were you?
4: I was a singer.
1: You can sing.
3: Yeah. You know when he can sing the best.
1: Sean, what were you about to say?
5: I was thinking you played drums.
4: I did.
5: Okay,
4: but not in the band.
5: Not
4: in the,
5: okay. I got.
4: I
5: you.
4: Mean, I could.
1: Oh.
4: I would play him if I had to.
3: He sings the best in front of the IRS.
4: I
3: sings like a canary.
4: I could pretend like I was playing the bass guitar, too.
5: That's my forte.
4: I know it.
1: I got to come
4: notice
1: see you
4: I said,
1: perform, Sean.
4: I pretended like I knew how to play the bass guitar.
1: You just go up there,
4: boom,
1: well.
4: Boom, boom, boom. One finger here, one finger there. Boom, boom,
5: yeah.
4: Boom, boom. I mean, you know.
1: Sounds like something I might be able to do.
5: Yeah, when I switched back from guitar to bass, I was like, man, I just made my life so much easier.
4: Boom, boom, boom, boom.
1: Like,
5: but it's all about that bass.
1: All about that bass, baby.
4: And sometimes I play a keyboard.
5: Yeah,
4: I know enough to be dangerous.
1: I am learning. Oh my gosh, you got a man.
5: The scary thing, Ron and I have so much in common. It's
3: a
5: little bit scary.
3: Typewriter, okay? That's not even talking about a musical keyboard.
1: I will
4: say this. You know, it runs in the family. My son teaches music in Raleigh at one of those highfalutin rich parent schools of music or whatever.
1: Uh-huh.
4: What? You looking at me?
3: I don't care.
5: And Otis sings
3: backup.
5: He's
3: got a gig, baby.
4: Yeah. There's not an instrument that he can't play.
1: I love that. That's awesome.
4: I've never seen anything like it.
3: A dental instrument.
4: Yeah.
5: The only instrument I can't play is drums. I have a set. I just cannot. I can't do it.
4: How about a tuba?
5: I have played the tuba in high school. I was horn line captain.
3: Oh, yeah. You don't want to carry that in band camp. See that.
1: Oh, goodness. Oh, Lord.
5: Trumpet, baritone, trombone, tuba.
3: Yeah. Just one time. Saxophone. Band camp? Tuba.
1: I love it. I did clarinet, and then
4: as all girls just, played clarinet.
1: And
4: or
1: then
4: flutes.
1: I went to saxophone. Nah. Alto sax. I don't remember a dang thing about it. Don't ask me.
5: I used to be a pretty good trumpeteer, but I promise you, I probably couldn't make a noise if you handed me one right now.
3: Yeah, you could. You may get that door out here. Break the glass.
4: I can play a bugle.
5: Oh, yeah?
4: Yeah.
3: Can you play taps?
4: I can.
1: Oh, wow.
5: Are you looking some side work?
4: No. I have stage fright.
5: Just, high pressure environment right
1: there. You have stage fright?
4: Big time. That's why I quit music.
1: Really?
4: Yeah.
1: Okay. I mean... Okay.
4: That's why I quit performing. That's why I don't do remotes.
1: You don't like people?
3: Stage fright.
1: Or just stage fright?
4: I don't like people.
3: As he talks to two or three just here.
5: He loves people when he can't see them.
4: That's funny.
1: No, but I... Okay, let me rephrase. I mean, just some people are not people and like a lot of people.
4: But see, people are shocked when they find out that I have tremendous stage fright.
3: Stage fright.
4: You know, because I talk to thousands of people every day.
1: Yeah.
4: I mean, you know.
1: I guess that's different because you can't see them, and if they want to talk back, you can't hear them, so it doesn't matter.
4: That's
3: you
4: true.
3: Answer the phone. That's all you yeah.
1: And if they make faces, can't see it. It doesn't matter.
3: The phone's ringing. You think I should answer it?
1: Obviously, I don't have stage fright. So.
4: You remember a group called Blues Traveler?
1: Yes.
4: Okay. Day, afternoon, what's that? Or night. Oh, you okay.
3: They don't know.
5: Hey, the other button wrong.
3: Press buttons.
4: A Blues Traveler. They, you know, there was a video that they did where they had a guy up front, you know, as the lead singer, but he wasn't singing. Okay,
3: that's Milli Vanilli.
4: No, no, this was Blues Traveler, and the actual lead singer was standing behind the band.
1: That's like an Andy Griffith show.
4: Yeah, that's me.
3: And
1: interesting.
4: We had two lead singers, but I actually did all the lead singing, and he did the, you know, the stage stuff, you know, talking to people and that type mm-hmm. of thing. So,
1: wow.
4: I was a flower child.
1: You were a flower child.
4: Yeah, so there you go.
3: That's a
1: my
3: nice
1: husband
3: word to say.
1: Would tell you I'm definitely not a flower child.
4: Yeah, and to this day, I try not to sing publicly. I have done it occasionally, but not
1: please
4: very often.
1: Please let me know if you ever do it again, because I'm going to be there on the front row, and I'm making a sign.
4: Yeah. Isn't there a video of me singing at the Rudy Theater somewhere on
3: yeah,
4: a
3: his
4: Facebook
5: there
4: page?
5: Is. I need to find it.
1: Ooh,
5: I haven't
1: Sean.
5: Seen it.

0: reunion or something like that. Maybe you have your own fair.
1: Have your family own fair.
0: Big dog affair.
1: There you go.
0: Yeah, there you go. Sparkling Creations at 976 North Winston Avenue. You have the official Joiner's Funeral Home birthday book in your hand.
1: I do. And we are going to wish Nikki Brown.
2: I know that boy. He's a Southern Nash right
0: now. Getting ready to say, he's a school teacher.
2: Yeah, he's a school teacher. He's off right now.
1: Tammy Bullock.
0: And he directs traffic too, right?
2: Yeah.
1: Oh, make sure people don't drive
2: crazy. Drives the bus,
1: directs
2: traffic, stays in trouble.
0: I so rudely interrupted you. I'm sorry.
1: It's okay. Tammy Bullock and Kristen Hopkins, all of their birthdays is today.
0: Tammy Bullock.
1: Yeah. And I also want to give a special shout out because I'm not going to be here tomorrow. Tomorrow is my husband's birthday. Stop being mean, sassy pants.
2: I'm not being mean.
1: Anyway, sassy they pants. Can't handle me. Brandy That's man. The problem. Anyway, tomorrow's my husband's birthday, Mike Fuller. Yeah. Want to give him a shout out. Happy birthday, baby.
0: She called Dilt sassy pants.
3: She did. I said a big happy birthday to my friend Brittany, who I call Brittany. She's celebrating a birthday today, so big happy birthday. I can't disclose that information.
2: What's her zip code?
3: She's younger than I am, I can tell you that.
0: So if you call him Fancy Pants, what's my nickname?
1: Oh,
2: you don't want to know
1: that? You know what? Y'all are both fighting for the Sassy Pants title around here this morning.
0: Soil. No, we can't share a name.
1: Okay,
0: now.
1: Then you're Sassy Pants.
2: He's Soil Pants.
1: He can be Sassafras. How about that?
0: What about Sean?
3: Oh, I'm just a conservative, polite one over here.
1: Sean's on my team sometimes.
2: Sometimes. Remember,
0: I don't know what to think about that. Let's see here. Famous people born on this day. We were talking about this guy the other day. Randy Jackson is 70 years old. I'm going to test you.
1: That's an over me, dog.
0: Yeah. What famous rock group did he perform with?
1: Journey.
3: Ooh, look at her on top of it.
0: Man, she's
3: one of my favorite bands ever, by the way.
1: Don't stop.
0: You'll see here. Clarence Thomas is 78 today. You know who he is?
1: Yes. I do.
0: Who is he?
1: He was like the judge, right?
0: He come to judge.
1: Supreme Court judge. Yep. There you go.
0: I remember he was at the Supreme Court one day, and he was up there, and he was in charge that day because the Chief Justice wasn't there. And he said, order, order, order in this court. And some woman in the audience stepped up and said,
4: Your Honor, sir, did you say order in this here court?
0: Yes, ma'am.
4: I'll take two cheeseburgers and two chocolate malts.
1: And that's how she went to jail for contempt.
2: She's still in jail.
0: What was the name of that song?
2: Here comes the judge.
0: Yeah, there you go. It was from that TV show, Sock It To Me, Baby, or something like that.
2: Was it Laugh In?
0: Yeah, that one.
2: Thank you very much.
1: There you go.
0: Valerie Carter is, she's not celebrating now, but she was born on this day, 1929. Do you know who she is?
1: Mm-mm.
0: She was known as June Carter Cash.
1: She married
0: Johnny Trash.
1: Did you know that June Carter was Hank Williams Jr.'s godmother?
3: I did.
0: I didn't know that.
3: I did know that.
0: Yeah.
1: Okay, sorry. Carry on.
2: Where did she go wrong?
0: I was surprised. I did a little research on the Carter family. You know, Mama Carter.
1: Mm-hmm.
0: She didn't live very long. Mm-hmm. She died in her early 60s.
1: Maybell.
0: Yeah, Maybell. So, anyhow, very Anybody talented else? Family.
1: Yeah, yes. They were.
0: So, anyway, 7:35.
1: On the big dog.

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0: These guys are loud enough.
1: It's in the morning.
0: Lundy and Friends, the big dog.
2: Sean was just talking about snakes. In his dreams. What does it mean if you have a snake in your dream?
3: I don't know. I need to research that. Isn't it something it about a drastic life change or something?
4: Sorry.
2: I don't know.
5: I'm Googling, y'all.
3: Yeah, let me know.
2: That's your job, by the way. You have to...
5: Oh, is that my job?
6: You need to Google
5: quote. Ooh, dreaming about a snake typically represents hidden fears, unresolved emotions, or significant life transitions.
2: Are you transitioning?
6: You transing?
5: Because snakes shed their skin, they were powerful symbols of transformation and renewal. However, they can also be hidden threats, deceit, or untamed instinct.
2: What's going on in your
6: life,
2: Sean?
6: I don't know. It's not transformation, it's constipation.
3: Oh, is that what it is?
6: That's what it is.
5: There you go. So it can go either way. I mean, you can look at it the positive way. Rebirth, rejuvenation, transformation.
6: I'm making that comment. Hello. Hello.
2: What's going
5: Rewind.
2: On?
3: I don't know.
2: Talk to me.
3: I'm concerned.
2: We're trying to help you, Chong.
5: Letting go of old habits. Rebirth, meaning you just decide to be a better... This is not towards you. I'm saying generally speaking. Rebirth means someone found themselves and decide to be a better human. That's not you.
6: Well, that won't never happen.
3: I think we should all strive to be a better human every day.
6: I'm too far into this one now. I've already dedicated.
2: Well, today, Sean, today's your day.
3: Is it?
2: Yeah, because it's National Let It Go Day.
5: Let it go.
2: Grudges, regrets.
5: Let it go.
2: Anger, guilt, toxic people. You know any toxic people?
3: Oh. A few.
5: There's some things you just can't let go.
6: You weren't through one.
2: Today's the day. Just let it go.
3: Let it go. Okay.
2: Yeah.
3: It was just weird, and I don't remember.
6: Women can't let it go.
3: Most of the time, I don't wake up and remember dreams, but this morning I'm like.
2: You know, it could be that you read an article this week about copperheads.
3: Yeah.
2: You know, did you?
5: Are we going to play Copperhead Road?
3: Well, I've been seeing a lot of things about copperheads. Then I actually watched these videos. This is what it is. I know it is. Of this lady taxidermist in Texas, and they were skinning rattlesnakes and stuff like that. And I guess, but let me tell you, these weren't rattlesnakes in the dream. They were huge.
2: Yeah.
5: Stop watching snake videos.
6: But were you on a plane?
2: Well,
3: no.
2: I will say this, because there's a lot of articles, like you said, about copperheads right now because of the drought condition that we're in. You're going to see more copperheads right now because people aren't cutting their grass like they normally would be cutting their grass and letting it grow a little bit like at my house.
3: Right.
2: They get in the bushes and all this stuff, and they're hard to see. So they're coming in because they're looking for cooler, dry places to, but they like the sun, too.
6: Have you ever shot one out of a window with a suppressed 22?
5: We killed a baby one in our yard a few weeks ago.
6: Oh, yeah.
5: Baby copperhead.
6: First pull of the trigger. Yeah.
2: Oh. How'd you kill it?
5: Shovel.
2: A shovel.
6: Way to go.
2: I didn't know if you went to the lawn, get the lawnmower, and then run over it.
5: No, there wouldn't have been time for all that. The shovel was a little...
3: gauge. I'll tell you, I'm not scared of a lot of things in life, but a snake is one. I'm sorry. I don't care what it is.
6: I'm not scared of them.
2: I'm not scared of them either.
6: I was weed eating around the pond. And
2: I respect them.
6: And the grass was like 2 foot tall. I'd let it go.
2: Yeah.
6: And I ran two big water snakes at it, but I won't worry about it because they wanted to get away from that weed eater head some kind of bad.
2: Yeah, I will say this: people think I'm crazy, but if there's a snake in my yard, he's going to stay there. Okay, I'm not going to get rid of him unless it's a copperhead.
6: Oh, now you're specific.
5: But I'm not.
3: Well, your pet black snakes will take care of the copperhead.
6: You don't hate people, but some people.
2: I was, excuse me.
6: Jesus.
3: Like, can we get some help in here?
5: Hello?
2: my cough button didn't work too well, did it? Anyhow. What was I saying?
6: Lung on the floor?
5: You're talking about like copperheads or something, like snakes. You listen
2: to
5: them live.
2: I tell my neighbors, if you get a snake in your yard and you don't kill it, come call me. I'll remove it for you. And I'll throw it in your neighbor's yard.
5: So Lundy, the snake wrangler, is that what we got going on now?
6: Yeah, he's...
2: What do you call that dude that goes around and tries to tame dogs?
6: He's a snake whisperer.
5: Oh,
2: yeah. So, but yeah.
5: And then the next thing we know, what happened?
6: What Jake's doing right now. He's a dog whisperer right now.
2: Oh yeah.
6: He's doing clinicals at a veterinary office.
2: That's cool. That's a good job for a young man in the summertime.
6: Oh yeah. Keeps them off the streets. You know what I'm saying?
2: Girls like dudes like that.
6: Men with puppies. Who likes dogs?
2: Men with puppies.
5: There's
2: two things. If you're a single man and you're looking for a wife, borrow somebody's baby or dog, okay?
6: And the babies look a little disturbing because, you know.
2: Go to a park and walk them, okay?
6: Walk.
2: And women will come.
6: Do you put the child on a leash when you no. walk them or what?
2: In a little cradle thing. What do you call those things? Carriages?
6: Stroller?
2: Strollers. Yeah. Mm-hmm. Yeah.
1: Oh, look at the little baby.
6: Are you talking about a Disney World bulldozer?
2: Yeah.
1: Is that your baby?
2: No, lady. I just borrowed it for a couple of hours so I could meet you.
5: I guess I'm different because I'm like, I don't. I mean, I would just.
2: You don't like puppies?
5: I do.
6: Dog hater?
5: I'm not. I have one who's a brat, a straight up spoiled brat. I have one. But, I mean, what are you doing at a, well, I guess if you have a dog, you can go meet somebody at the dog park, I suppose.
2: But. I mean, what about this story here about, where is it? I saw it a minute ago.
5: And then the other thing is, if you see a man with a baby, your first instant reaction is not to,
2: here's the deal, though. The women, you know, they gravitate toward him because they feel like he's safe.
5: Oh, yeah.
2: Because he's got a baby with him, you know?
5: Might be a baby doll in there, you know?
2: Yeah. Yeah. And you look in there.
1: Oh, that's a cute little baby.
2: Oh, yeah, that belongs to my next door neighbor. You know, she's under the weather today, so I volunteered to take the baby for a walk.
6: It looks just like you. Well, it may be mine.
2: Where was it? I saw this thing a minute ago about
6: he really took that section of Bible says love thy neighbor.
2: Okay,
6: serious.
2: You know, talking about meeting women and stuff like that. Here's another thing: young adults going to going on it. They meet somebody at a funeral.
6: Yeah, my CPA's married to someone that I introduced him to at a funeral.
2: Yeah. It says, according to this new survey here that the government paid for because we got so much money to waste on surveys and
6: another
2: stuff.
6: Another government study.
2: Yeah. Anyway, young adults would be open to going on a date with somebody they met at a funeral.
5: Usually the widower.
3: So, join our funeral home offering dating service?
5: Well, no.
6: Joinersingles.com. When I found out they started dating, I said, I'm gonna give you a disclaimer. If you end up not working out, I didn't introduce you, and don't mess up my taxes.
2: I will say this. If you're an old person and you're a widow or a widower, you know, if you go to a funeral, you're gonna meet people just like you, a whole bunch of them. Especially the women.
6: Oh, yeah. Let me tell you something.
2: Tell me, baby.
6: Back years ago, I had a, the husband was a well-known person in Wilson. And he told me, he said, Dale, the church women are bringing me food. He said, and they're telling me that they know that men have needs. He says, the church women are hitting on me, and you hadn't even married my wife yet.
5: Oh, goodness. Shady.
6: True story.
5: Shady.
6: Casserole queens, baby.
5: Casserole.
6: Here they come. They're coming out.
5: Oh, goodness.
6: Donut Donna looking for a date.
2: They actually said... The church women,
6: I knew the men had needs. If you need,
5: I could tell a story, but I'm not going to. So I'm
6: you
5: just
6: carry
5: gonna...
6: a casserole somewhere. Mm.
5: I know someone. I know someone, and she has met her last three husbands
2: at a funeral.
5: Yes, and she specifically goes for that.
6: You know
5: but
6: why?
5: She only shows
6: they
5: up at funerals
6: money.
5: That the husbands are wealthy. I'm just gonna say.
6: Oh yeah,
5: and so, and it's she's younger, and she always goes to older ones.
6: Did she have the shovel?
5: She probably
6: go
5: knows.
6: Dig.
5: But anyway, it's true. Her first two husbands kick the bucket. She's on husband number three, and let's just say, bless his heart.
6: Can I get her number? let me put my name in there. Get the, so she,
5: well, you know
6: so
5: what?
6: She kicks off another one, she'll call me. My daddy always told me, whenever you go out to a restaurant, you see one of your friends sitting there with his wife.
5: Mm-hmm.
6: You can go out and talk to your friends, but you always make sure you speak to the wife and acknowledge her because she's going to pick up the phone and call when he did. So you
5: y'all
6: never
5: are some shady
6: you,
5: people.
6: You never upset the wife. All right, Mandy. All right, you think about it. You're sitting there at dinner somewhere with your husband, and one of their friends at work comes up, talks to him, and never acknowledges whatever walks away, you're like, well, I'm just chopped liver, aren't I?
5: I mean, I guess I don't care. Well, honestly, I'm not your typical girl either, though. Something that doesn't bother me, like, I don't care. Well, I could care less.
6: I always speak to the wife.
5: Always. They always speak to me, but if they didn't speak to me, I'd be like, nah, whatever, I don't care. Doesn't bother me none.
6: Well, I don't take the chance. I'm not going to risk it for the biscuit, you know what I'm saying?
5: Yes.
2: I'm going to talk about one of our mutual friends behind her back.
6: Who's that?
2: That'd be Stephanie Sauls.
6: I know her.
2: You know her. Yeah. I know her too. Not as well as you, but because you've done business with her. You know what it's like to do business with Sauls & Company Floor Fashions.
6: Oh, yeah. They can help you out do all kinds of cool stuff. They can do laminate floor. They can.
2: I did buy my kitchen floor from her.
6: They can floor your deer stand?
2: They can.
6: They can.
2: He's got, you know, have you seen his deer stand? You need to look at that when you get a chance.
5: Your deer stand?
2: Yeah, you could live in it.
5: Oh.
6: Well, let me say this. When you get older, you like to be a little bit more comfortable.
2: Mm-hmm.
6: Why am I going to sit in a tree and have to climb up in a tree? But anyhow, this talking about Sauls & Company.
5: Mm-hmm. I'm waiting to see a tree stand now.
3: Mm-hmm. I've got to go see her. I've been behind schedule, so I haven't been by there yet. But I've got to go pick up some flooring myself.
5: Fancy.
2: For your house?
3: For my pool house.
2: For your pool house?
6: See if you're doing
5: yourself. My gosh, got a pool house, got a pool. Y'all
2: lake house?
5: Like,
2: summer home on wheels?
5: You have a camper, yep.
2: A glamper, yeah.
5: You have a I actually have a camper.
2: Pop
5: but
2: up?
5: I'm trying to sell it. Nope.
2: What kind of camper?
5: 2022 Cougar half ton.
2: Cougar?
5: Yeah. Yeah.
6: Old belly. Check, please.
5: That's exactly where we were going with that.
2: That's not a bad camper.
5: No, it's really nice. I'm second owner, 35 foot. Yeah. It's a pool behind.
2: 35 foot. I thought you said 20 foot.
6: 35 foot pool
5: no,
6: behind. It's not a fifth
5: no,
6: wheel.
5: No, it's a 2.5. It's a 2022 Cougar half ton pool behind, 35 footer.
3: Wow.
6: That looked good over by my pond, wouldn't it?
5: I'm trying to sell it. Come by.
2: You ain't pulling that camper with a half ton.
5: It's a half ton. It's a Cougar half ton is what it's called.
2: Why do they call it a half ton? It's a trailer.
5: I didn't make it up. That's trailer just what the manufacturer called it. I
3: got something to pull it.
6: Stephanie,
2: I know you do.
5: Well, here's the thing. I'll tell you why I'm selling it. So I originally bought it because...
2: Sorry, Stephanie.
5: We're sorry. Anyway, I originally bought it because I knew that I was moving to North Carolina. And I gave up my house in Tennessee because... I wanted to get that done. So I bought it to live in it because I thought I was going to be in Tennessee for another 9 or 10 months. And then I ended up switching with my job not even 3 months in. So I have this second owner 2022 half ton Cougar that's now just sitting there.
2: Okay. Mm-hmm. Call BR549.
6: Yes.
2: Sauls & Company.
6: And if you don't want to live in a camper, you can live in your own home with new flooring. You
2: from Sauls & Company.
3: Or if you want to put
5: you
3: new flooring
5: got new
3: in your
5: floors put
3: camper.
5: In by Sauls & Company, did you
2: I
5: not?
2: Did. Yes.
5: Yeah.
2: Kitchen floor, yeah.
5: What kind of floor?
6: And let me tell you what, kitchen. they'll probably
5: like,
6: reflooring
5: your
6: camper.
5: Did you do like the LVP?
2: I think.
6: Yes.
5: Yeah. And, that's really good stuff.
6: And what she does is she stockpiles that. Mm-hmm. She buys it in bulk. So if you're a do-it-yourselfer, you can go in there and she picks, and she's got all the popular colors.
5: Mm. I love that.
6: And you can go right there and you can buy enough to do your house or playroom, whatever.
5: At a great deal.
6: Deer stand.
5: At a great deal.
3: You can take a picture of your room to her and she'll show you what it's going to look like with that floor in.
5: Mm-hmm. I love it.
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6: On the Frontage Road.
2: That's right. tomorrow, Dog on the Road, live from Joyner's Funeral Home.
6: We are. Everybody's looking up.
2: That's right. Angie will be there with you.
6: Is she?
2: Oh, yeah.
6: Threat?
2: Yeah, I guess so.
6: I'll alert all the authorities.
2: Yeah. So anyway, thank you for breakfast this morning, sir.
5: Yes, thank you. Yeah. It was delish.
2: Yeah, Sean, thank you, baby.
3: Always a pleasure.
6: Sean,
5: are
6: baby.
5: You everybody leaving us?
2: Well, I don't. I was assuming that Sean was making an exit. Are you, sir?
3: I don't know yet.
2: Okay. No. Well, Sean, you stick around, all right? Anyway, we'll see you tomorrow, sir. Dog on the Road.
6: Or you know.
2: Laura
5: thank
2: from
5: you.
2: Joyner, 757 on the Big Dog. Mm-hmm.

0: from the Cox Auto Salvage and Metal Recycling Studio, here for you since 1962. 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
1: Monday Friends Radio Show, it's 8 o'clock, and it's, well, it's Tuesday morning. Always have the pleasure of talking to Lori Thomas, Farm Bureau Insurance Agency Manager in Wilson. Good morning, Lori. How are you?
2: Good morning. I'm good. How are you doing?
3: Good morning.
1: Oh,
2: good morning.
1: We have a new voice here. Her name is Mandy.
2: Hey, Mandy.
3: Hi. Nice to meet you.
2: Nice to meet you, too.
1: Yeah, there you go. Of course, Farm Bureau Insurance taking care of everybody in the family, and including the person who brings in the most money with life insurance. And it's very important to insure the one that brings in the most money, right, Lori? I don't know if you phrase it that way or not, but that's what I went.
2: Well, that's one way of putting it.
1: Yeah. I mean, somebody is making more money than the other. If suddenly that person is no longer there, I mean, that's an issue.
2: That's right. You need income replacement to protect your families.
1: Yeah. Income replacement. Is that what you call it?
2: That's one way. Some people would like to have policies set up to, you know, replace their spouse's income, so that their way of living, you know, does not change in the event that something were to happen.
1: So is the distribution of the death benefit different with something like that? I mean, can you make it where you just get a certain amount over a certain period of time? How does that
2: no,
1: work?
2: No, it's the same as a life insurance policy, but some people just want a policy to replace their mortgage if something were to happen to their spouse and they want their home paid for. And then people who, you know, have small children and can't work because they're looking after their children, they would need enough to replace their spouse's income.
1: Yeah.
2: So that they can continue, you know, supporting their families.
1: I guess that's when you sit down and have a conversation with, especially for the young couple, you know, that have a couple of children, and you are, you know, just starting out in life, and then suddenly something, you know, bad happens, and, you know, one of the breadwinners is gone, and that's when you sit down and have the discussion whether what type of policy you should have and how much. I guess it's because, you know, if you get whole life as compared to term life, there's a big difference in the price for those policies and the benefits of each one of those policies. Am I thinking right?
2: Yeah, that's correct, but the only way to really even know what your rate is to just let us answer the questions on the application and have our nurse do your exam and then let our medical underwriters assign a rate. And then at that point, when we know what the rate is, then we know more about how much you would want to put towards the life program. And I have seen certain cases, I'm in the middle of one right now, where someone was actually rejected on their life policy because they had not finished all the tests their doctors wanted them to have. So they came back to me after their tests were completed, and now, you know, they're going to get issued. So don't give up. If you get, you know, let us look at it again and make sure you get all the tests done that your doctor suggests.
1: Okay.
2: And go from there.
1: Yeah. And, of course, other things in your life that you have to have insured, like auto and, of course, the home itself, in addition to the income security that you need. What about hidden things that people they're not aware of? Say, for example, if they owned a jet ski or something like that, and they have something happen, they find out, whoa, you weren't insured for that.
2: That's right. Make sure you tell us. You know, if you have a boat or a jet ski or a four-wheeler or anything that might need to be scheduled separately from your homeowners, if you're not using it for yard work, it's not going to be covered on your homeowners. So, you know, if it's something like a four-wheeler or an ATV, we just need to review all of your, you know, everything that you have. And some people don't realize that all of their jewelry is not automatically covered on their homeowners either, and these jewelry policies are very affordable, so we need to schedule your jewelry separately if you have more than $1,500 worth of jewelry.
3: I have a jewelry policy with you guys for that exact purpose.
2: Oh, good.
1: Yeah. And another thing that just popped to my mind, you know, if you're out on your boat and you do something bad in your boat and the boat sinks, The boat may be insured, but the fishing rods and reels, which you put a lot of money into, are not.
3: Yeah.
2: Well, in some policies, it will automatically include a certain amount for rods and reels.
1: Okay.
2: But we do need to go over that and make sure they're covered the way they are. So we have a lot to talk about. You just need to come see us over here at 3705 Nash Street or call us at 237-5654. And any of us agents can help you. We have Janie Heslop, Shannon Brazel, Tyler DeVinny, Tom Nelson, and myself, and we'll review all of your policies and make sure you're covered the way you need to be.
1: Okay. Farm Bureau Insurance, 3705 Nash Street in Wilson. Of course, that number one more time, Lori.
2: 252-237-5654.
1: Very good. Lori, always a pleasure to talk to you. Have a wonderful day and try to stay cool, and I hope it rains at your house.
3: Have a great day.
2: Oh, yeah,
3: day.
2: Me too.
1: Thank you.
2: Thank you. Bye.
1: Bye. Did it rain at your house last night, Sean?
4: A little bit.
1: Yeah. I had some at our house, too. I don't know how much we had. I heard the lightning outside.
3: It was lightning when I came in this morning. It wasn't raining, but it was lightning.
1: Okay, so it was following you.
3: It's following me.
4: It was late last night. I know it rained briefly before I fell asleep. I was trying to watch Dutton Ranch and fell asleep.
3: It was like my deck was wet this morning, but it wasn't a significant amount of rain because normally you can kind of tell there's a little puddle or anything, but not enough to do anything.
1: Yeah. I was in bed watching that UNC game. And I said, no, I ain't watching this. I'd rather hear the lightning outside. So, it was awful. I was hoping so bad that they would. Anyway, we'll not talk about that. It was not a good night for Carolina.
3: It was not a good night for Carolina fans or for Carolina. And like the end was so heartbreaking, like seeing all those guys cry.
1: They were crying? To cry.
3: Yes, the players. They were. Yes.
1: Well, I guess it's a big deal.
3: It is. It is.
1: It is a big deal, yeah.
3: I was watching. So the FIFA Cup, I was talking about that earlier, Philadelphia, they had like a huge delay because of rain and lightning, and they were getting pounded with rain up there.
1: The FIFA Cup.
3: The FIFA Cup.
1: You ever heard of it?
4: Yep.
1: Oh, you have?
4: I have.
1: I haven't, so.
3: I was educating him this morning.
1: I live a sheltered life.
3: Sucker. Yeah.
1: Yep. It's 8:07.
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9: Mostly sunny skies today with showers and thunderstorms later on this afternoon. Temperatures near 88. Chances some thunderstorms overnight, mostly clear. Otherwise, low 63 tomorrow. Sunshine. Temperatures around 86.

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2: Yeah. 8:17. Yeah. It's Lundy and Friends Radio Show with Mandy and, of course, Sean in the studio with us this morning. Hey. Sean, baby, how you doing?
3: I'm doing fantastic. It's Tuesday.
2: It is Tuesday.
3: It's National Pink Day, and I didn't know that when I put on this shirt this morning.
4: Oh, and I didn't know that when I put on my pants and my shirt.
2: Well, see, I was going to say something about your shirt, but I didn't want to take your manhood away from you. So
3: as I look at your shirt with pink stripes.
4: I know. We all are wearing pink today in some version.
3: And don't tell me that's not pink, Ron. I know you're trying to get out of that somehow.
2: It is pink.
3: Okay.
4: It's good. Look, real men wear
3: it's
4: pink.
3: Sharp.
4: You
3: I
4: guys
3: like it.
4: Look
2: that's
4: really
2: right.
4: good today.
2: This is one of my work shirts.
4: One of your work shirts?
2: Yeah.
4: Because we have to dress up because they can see us, right?
2: Yeah.
3: Yeah, I'm dressed thinking, really good today.
4: Look, hello, have you seen what I'm wearing?
2: Well, this shirt's about 15 to 20 years old.
4: It's held up very well.
3: It's a good one.
2: And I've got four of them.
4: Same colors, different colors?
2: No, they're all different colors, but they look alike.
4: I like that. I like that pattern that we
3: I love a plaid shirt.
4: Yes.
2: And I don't like new shirts. I like old shirts.
4: Yeah.
2: So I quit wearing these shirts for a while because, was it Angie that said, do you wear the same clothes every day?
4: Well, you're like, no, it's a different version.
3: Yeah. None of my listeners have complained.
4: Exactly.
2: I said, no, that's my work uniform.
4: I'm wearing baggy cargo pants today.
3: They look comfortable.
4: They are very comfortable. But I'll be honest, because right now I'm not in my sling, but I'm supposed to be in my sling. So you got to wear what's the easiest to get dressed with with one hand.
2: Sling.
3: Makes sense.
2: Oh, that's right. You're handicapped.
4: I am. I'm one-armed for a while. So I have to do everything that I can easily do with one hand, and jeans are just not optimal when you can't really use your right hand, because basically my whole right arm is just hanging out in my lap doing nothing.
3: Mm. Yeah, I was going to fuss at you for not having your sling on earlier, but I figured that that's not my spot.
4: Well, the doctor said as long as I'm at rest, like, and I'm not walking or moving a lot, I can have it off. So that's the reason I have it off when I'm in here, because it's very uncomfortable. Mm. It's not a very comfortable situation.
2: Yeah, I'm still trying to learn you.
4: Uh-oh.
2: There's one thing I haven't figured out yet.
4: Okay.
2: Which could mean disaster.
4: Uh-oh. Okay. Oh, I'm ready. Let's go.
2: Are you a Republican or a Democrat?
3: Oh, Lord.
4: Oh.
3: Why are we going here?
4: What do you think I am?
2: I'm afraid to say. Because if I get it wrong,
4: I'm going to get you either way.
2: But you haven't said anything, which makes me think you're one way or the other.
3: Because we don't get political here, Ron.
2: Yeah,
3: remember?
2: We try not to,
3: Yeah, we really try not to.
4: Here's the thing. Here's where I stand on that. I'm sort of like Dolly Parton, where shut up and entertain. That's what you're paid to do.
2: Thank you.
3: Yes.
4: I mean, that's pretty much it. Pretty much just shut up and entertain. And in a public atmosphere, people can love you to death, and then you might say something they don't agree with, and they'll burn you at the stake, no matter which way you go.
2: Who was
4: you know?
2: It that did that last week? It was a rock group, and he said something about
4: My whole thing is when I go to a concert or go anywhere and get paid, like I pay people to entertain me, I don't really care about your political beliefs, because I'm paying to hear you sing, not lecture me, because I'm going to do what I'm going to do, and I'm going to believe what I believe, and that's just what it is.
3: Yeah, 15 years in radio, I can promise you I've never broadcasted my political beliefs on the air.
4: And all the time that I've been on, whether it's been TV or airwaves, I have not either.
2: You've done TV?
4: I have.
3: I wanted to. They told me I had a face for radio.
2: I was invited to try out for TV, but up in Charlottesville, Virginia. But I said...
4: would you get stage fright, though?
2: No, I don't have stage fright behind the mic.
4: I'm like, newscasting with people staring at you?
2: Well, it wasn't a news show.
4: Oh, okay.
2: So, but I said, no, I'm more comfortable behind, radio.
4: You and I should have like a morning TV show to leave here.
2: Well, we were going to stream this show.
4: The Lundy and Mandy show? The Mandy
2: and
4: Lundy show?
2: No, the Lundy and Friends show.
4: No, if we do TV together, so sorry. Absolutely not.
2: That's the event. We got the spotlights in here and everything. We were going to do that.
4: Uh-huh.
2: But,
4: I'm going to go with
2: there was
4: that's
2: a licensing
4: a
2: problem with...
4: that's probably good.
3: Yeah.
2: So,
4: I wouldn't
2: because we can't stream music. on like YouTube.
4: Yeah.
2: So,
4: well, and you know, honestly, I appreciate the fact that today, for an example, I can come in looking like a trash panda and nobody's going to see me except for y'all.
2: Mm.
4: You know?
2: But we've also thought about doing, you know, podcast.
4: Oh, I love a podcast.
2: Oh, yeah. Well, mm-hmm. You can do it.
4: I love a podcast. Mm. I absolutely love it. I'm a girl of many talents.
2: Let's see here. Where was I going?
3: We don't know.
2: Oh, the political stuff.
4: Uh-huh.
2: Kenny Chesney came out yesterday or the day before talking about that subject.
4: Uh-huh.
2: He said, when you go to one of my concerts, you're not going to hear political stuff.
4: Nope. You shouldn't.
2: My stage is not going to be that.
4: Good.
2: So yeah.
4: Everybody just follow Dolly's advice. Yeah, shut up and entertain.
3: Don't use that platform.
4: No. To,
2: mm-mm. I mean, there are some artists that do it all the time, mm-hmm. and I'll be honest with you, I have no regard for them whatsoever. Like Bruce Springsteen, for example,
4: mm-hmm.
2: You couldn't pay me to go to a concert.
4: I'm not going to go to a concert or any type of event where I'm expecting to be entertained in whatever way. That all it is someone spouting their political beliefs or spouting what they think is true and that sort of stuff. Like, I just don't do it, and I don't publicly do it in general. Like, even if you are my Facebook friend, you are not going to see any of that on my Facebook.
3: You won't see it on mine either.
2: Me, nope. I don't do that either.
4: You don't see it anywhere on my Facebook. So people never know. And that's a good thing. That's how it should be.
3: There's some artists, there's actors, actresses that I really look up to and think a lot of, but their personal beliefs are not going to sway mine. So why? I mean, I don't get it.
4: I guess because a lot of people are swayed by celebrities, and no matter what they say, even if it can be proved false, regardless of what it is, they're just going to
2: sometimes
4: believe it.
2: You know, sometimes these artists shock me, like Martina McBride. I mean, recently she did something that brought it out,
4: mm-hmm.
2: and she should have just shut up.
4: Yeah. Well, I think it's very interesting because discussing about this in general, we were talking about earlier, the FIFA Cup that I've been watching. If you go down the rabbit hole, all of these people from Scotland and the Netherlands, all these places that are coming here, is like, America's nothing like we expected it to be, because all we hear on the media is like how bad you guys are and how this and how that. And then they come here and they're like, holy smokes, it's great to be an American.
2: Scared me for a second there.
4: Yeah. No, they come and they're like, oh my gosh, like America is great. And it's like, well, that's what the media does for you. You know, they were just talking about how they've never, you know, thought of America in a good light because of how the media portrays it. Not just our media, but like their media. Mm. And so now people are just like, oh, wow, it's the best thing ever. So I love that. And that's why I get going down the rabbit hole watching those reels.
2: Oh, by the way, you know, getting off that subject and on another one. There's a rodeo coming up.
4: Rumor has it that we are going to be giving away a pair of tickets to the Flying G Farm and Arena Rodeo, which is going to be in my hometown where I live in Lewisburg, June 26th and 27th.
2: That's this weekend.
4: That is this weekend. Going to play a little music first. Gates open at 5:30. The rodeo is at 7:30. Going to play a little music. Then, when we tell you, give us a call at 252-985-3294. We're going to be looking for caller number 3 for a pair of those tickets.
2: But first, we're going to do a get-along song.
4: A get-along long song.
2: You know which one it's going to be, right?
4: I don't know. I can't guess this one.
2: We already talked about him. Get-along.
4: Kenny Chesney?
2: Kenny Chesney!
4: Okay.
2: Yo, coming up, give you a chance to win those rodeo tickets. But first, let's get along.
4: On the Big Dog.

0: Get along, little doggy. Get along, little doggy. Yeah.
1: Hey, you're going to call us now. Oh. You want to win those tickets.
0: Oh, yeah. That's right. The rodeo this weekend in Lewisburg at the Flying G Farm and Arena, 985-3294. That's area code 252-985-3294. Yeah, that too. I'll take caller number three. Don't they use 919 in Lewisburg?
1: We sure do.
0: Sure do.
1: 919.
0: So that's why I give the area code 252-985-3294. What are they going to have there?
1: They're going to have lots of stuff.
0: They
1: always have a lot of food there to eat. A lot of yummy, yummy food. The gates open at 5:30. Rodeos and everything. Last year, they had a lot of great music at the beginning.
0: Mm.
1: So I don't know what they're doing this year.
0: Well, they got... a Western store, Tracy's Mobile Western Store, that is. Food vendors.
1: Mm-hmm.
0: Mechanical Bull. Oh,
1: yes!
0: Oh.
1: Let's go get Lundy on that, Sean.
0: I don't think so.
2: I've been wanting to do that for a long time.
1: Have you ever done one?
2: No.
1: I did. I've done one.
0: I can't do it.
1: Maybe that's what messed up my shoulder.
2: I have enough body aches and pains. I just don't know if I want to do that or not.
1: Maybe it was when I was like riding Mechanical Bull. That's what yanked my shoulder out. I don't know.
0: Anyway,
1: it's not really it.
0: 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It's 830.
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2: How do you like this this bumper music here?
3: I'm here for it.
2: You know what this is, don't you?
3: I'm trying to think. Yes, I do, but I cannot think of what it is.
2: Junior, senior, yep. Move your feet.
3: Yeah, okay.
2: The instrumental version?
3: Yep.
2: Good stuff.
3: Good stuff.
2: Yeah.
3: Bunch of beautiful people in here that cross the line. I love those liners.
2: Mm-hmm.
4: Yeah. Beautiful people.
2: It is 6:38 now at the Big Dog's Lundy Friends
4: it
2: Radio
4: is not
2: Show.
4: 6:38.
2: What is it?
4: It's 8:36.
2: Oh, you mean it's already 8 o'clock?
3: Yeah, almost that's like 8. It's almost 9 o'clock.
2: Golly.
3: Time goes by fast when you're having fun.
4: Say, don't tell me it's 6:38. I'm ready to take a nap already.
3: I know. I'm like, I do have to get gas, Lundy, when I leave. I said that last time when I was here and I didn't do it.
2: Gas prices are cheaper now, so.
3: Yeah. It's still.
2: Still not as low as they should be, but hey.
3: It's still cheaper than Lewisburg. It's only $3.13 here for credit.
4: Are you kidding? It was $3.35 when I came by my local venue this morning.
3: No, sir. Up here. Up here on the 301. Oh. It's $3.13 for credit, $3.03 for cash.
4: Really?
3: Yes, sir. Rebob.
2: Which station was that?
3: The Suckle K and the Suckle K and the Shale.
2: Okay.
3: I looked at it this morning. I just
2: up there
3: chose,
2: near the Lowe's store?
3: Yeah, all of them on that road from the 64, when I get off on the 64 till I exit here at the

0: 97. All those gas stations in betweens were 313.
1: It sure
0: 303
1: is.
0: 303
1: Not that I was doubting you, but
0: so what I hear is you were doubting me. I read the signs, boys.
2: Well, you know the ones
0: when
2: that
0: I go.
2: I go by the speedway off of Bethlehem Road.
0: Okay.
2: And it was 315.
0: Yep.
2: This morning. But the next time I buy gas there, I get 11 cents off.
0: So there you go.
2: So that'll be later on this morning, unless their price has gone down.
0: I almost thought about stopping this morning, but I didn't feel the need to stop at 5:35 a.m. this morning for gas when I had more than enough to get here, but I'm going to fill up on my way out.
2: Mm-hmm.
0: So.
2: Well, congratulations. Oh, I was going to ask, are y'all going to do any 4th of July celebrations in Lewisburg?
0: Mm-mm.
2: You're not? The city's not going to do anything?
0: They probably will. I haven't really seen anything. Everybody's going to be going to Castalia, though, I'm sure.
2: Yeah. I was just looking at the flyer for Castalia. They're looking for volunteers to help pick up trash.
0: No.
2: During the celebration there. Mm-mm. That's a big deal every year.
1: Yeah.
0: Oh, yeah.
2: Yeah.
0: I had an opportunity to work a different booth there, but listen, your girl ain't got but one arm, and it's a whole thing. And
2: I was asking Sean about the Warbirds. Are they in town on the 4th of July?
1: They will be back in town. They're in Fredericksburg this week. Kick off a 6-game series tonight at 7:05 in Fredericksburg, who's the number one team in the league. So
0: Can you stream those games when they're not in town?
1: You absolutely can.
2: Yeah. Aren't they going to do a fireworks show there?
1: They will. They do fireworks every Friday and Saturday night anyway. But
2: is it going to be bigger than what they usually
1: have? I'll be honest with you. On a normal Friday and Saturday night, their fireworks show is probably equivalent to most towns' 4th of July anyway. They really do a fantastic fireworks show. Yeah.
2: I know the city of Rocky Mount's not doing fireworks this year. I don't know about the Inglewood Baptist Church. I haven't seen anything about whether they're doing it or not. They didn't do it last year. I can't remember why. But it may be one of those situations, too, because it's so dry.
1: Mm-hmm.
2: You got to be careful about these fireworks shows.
0: A lot of places have canceled their July 4th stuff because of that. And the drought is kind of serious everywhere.
1: We're playing local. We'll be doing a big fireworks show on July 3rd over in the big town of Macclesfield.
2: Oh, yeah?
1: Yeah, we'll be playing.
0: You are?
1: Mm-hmm.
2: Your band?
1: Yes, sir.
2: Okay.
0: Okay. And where are you doing this at?
1: Macclesfield.
0: Is that on the other side of Rocky
1: I think
0: Mountain?
1: It's that way. I don't know. Is it that way you're on?
2: Macclesfield. I've heard of it.
0: It's right on the other side of Rocky Mountain, right? It's not far from here, right?
1: No, it's not far.
0: Listen, y'all. Let me explain something to y'all. Little towns, some of them I just haven't heard of, and I haven't lived here in like 20 years.
1: Well, I'm from Lucoma. You ever heard of that?
0: Yes, I have.
1: You have? Wow.
0: Uh-huh. Yep.
2: That's near Canley.
1: It is.
0: I know where that's at too. See, look at me.
2: You know, I used to have some guy used to get irritated at me when we were talking about Southern National.
1: Is it in Lucoma or Kenley?
2: It's actually in between, but they have an address. Their address is Lucoma.
1: Mm-hmm.
2: But then when they did the advertising, they always referenced Kenley.
1: Yep. But so, it is in Wilson County, I do believe.
2: Don't know about that.
1: I don't either, because I used to live right down the road, and I had a Kenley address, but I was still in Wilson County. Had a Kenley phone
2: number. I don't know. I really don't know.
0: If y'all were to ask me the county lines, y'all be in trouble.
2: Yeah.
0: I could tell you Franklin and Nash.
2: Yeah. Well, by the way, speaking of the dry stuff we're going through, I guess you've heard the city of Rocky Mount has went to stage one water conservation measures. Yes. Mandatory.
0: Yep.
2: And let's see what it says here. The goal of the mandatory stage one water conservation is to achieve a minimum of 10% reduction in daily water demand while protecting the city's water supply. And they're being proactive, I'll be honest with you. And they need to do that.
0: A lot of counties need to do that.
2: Yeah, especially when you get up toward the Triangle. Have you seen Falls Lake?
1: It's bad.
0: Mm-hmm.
2: Really bad.
1: It's bad.
2: The Rocky Mount Reservoir is not bad right now, but it could be. And this is, the long-range forecast is not good for this summer as far as, making this drought go away. It's probably not going to go away until probably late September or October.
0: You know, they showed that map, and a lot of places is at the D3 level, and a lot have moved to the D4, and D4 is the worst that you can possibly be as far as drought stuff. Franklin County, half of us is D3, half of us is D4.
2: Yeah. Now, in the city of Rocky Mount, if you're wondering what you can and can't do, let's see what it says here. Customers may irrigate lawns, shrubbery, and gardens no more than 2 times per week And then you have to do it between the hours of 6 p.m. and 9 p.m.
0: How are they going to know?
2: I hope they enforce it. There are people out there that will call the law on you in a minute.
1: Isn't it split up too? Like some people on Tuesdays, Thursdays?
2: On the east side of Wesleyan Boulevard, which is 301, you could do it Wednesdays and Saturdays.
1: Okay.
2: And if you're west, which we are here, but we're not going to water our lawn anyway because we'd have to cut it if we did. So you can do it if you're west of Wesleyan Boulevard, which is 301, on Thursdays and Sundays. Now, you can't wash your car or your truck or anything unless you go to a commercial car wash.
1: Mm-hmm.
2: Okay. Restaurants can only serve water if a customer requests it, which is what I would prefer.
1: Water is not, okay.
3: You want some water? You want a lemon in that?
2: No, I don't want no lemon in my water.
0: Well,
2: please.
0: I prefer when they ask anyway, because like if you bring me a cup of water, it's just going to sit there because I'm not going to drink it. Mm-hmm. So I think they should ask anyhow.
2: You see here, the city parks, there's going to be no irrigation there, and the city-owned properties will be... you're not going to see any irrigation. The spray grounds and city swimming pool operations are being discontinued. So, you can't go swimming at the city pool. Let's see here. Residents, businesses, and organizations are encouraged to conserve water by repairing leaks, reducing unnecessary water use, and practicing responsible water habits. So does that mean when I get in my shower, I should just rinse off real quick, cut the water off, then soap up, then cut the water back on and rinse off and get out?
0: Just leave it on, but just do it quickly. Don't be taking like an hour shower.
2: I couldn't do that anyway.
0: I couldn't either.
2: Yeah.
0: I'm
2: my son used to do that all the time. I'd wake up in the middle of the night, I'd hear the water on it. What the world? I'd go downstairs. He's in the tub. Shower's on him. He's sound asleep. Why do teenagers do stuff like that?
0: Oh, you better be glad that he didn't overflow any. Yeah. Every time my girls come to visit me, I say, y'all, we have a well. We have well water. We're in a drought. I need you to get in and get out. Like, not a long shower, because they're used
2: to
0: city water.
2: Who's worse, girls or boys?
0: I mean, girls are not the... Girls are the same. And I laugh because my daughter's boyfriend, he takes a really long shower. Because, like, when they came down for the wedding and stuff. And I'm like, bro, get out the shower. We have a well. Like, get out.
2: Mm.
0: So, I think it's all teenagers.
2: Yeah.
1: It is.
2: They're from another planet. That's what a school counselor told me one time. All kids are from different planets.
0: Not the men of Mars, men of Venus, whatever.
2: Yeah. Now, if you want to feel good this summer, make your home your favorite place with Hardy's Furniture. You know where those people are, right? From lazy Sunday mornings. I love lazy Sunday mornings.
0: Yes.
1: I do too.
2: Anyway,
0: lazy boy.
2: I do have a lazy boy.
0: I know the lazy boy from there.
2: Yeah,
1: man. And if you don't have one, you know where to get one.
0: Exactly.
2: I'm a lazy boy that likes to sit in a lazy boy.
0: Mm-hmm.
2: Yeah. 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And I do love where I live.
0: Mm-hmm.
2: Yeah. 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And I will say this. My wife makes my home very welcoming and very comfortable. You know, just by walking in, you know, you see. And then you look at that lazy boy recliner.
0: I'm thinking about getting a new sofa. I need to go over there. Yeah. A new couch.
2: My recliner's electric. Boogie, woogie, woogie.
0: Electric boogie, woogie, woogie. Yeah.
2: And it has two, you know, you can do two settings on the thing.
0: Yeah.
2: You know, you hit button one, it does a certain setting. Then you hit button two, it does another certain setting.
0: Hmm.
2: You know? And, of course, it does everything. It's not a lift chair. Don't get me wrong. It doesn't help you
0: get
2: that
0: up.
2: Way.
0: Yeah.
2: So,
0: I need to go over there and check them. I really want a new, I have a sectional, but the sectional that I have now is like a leather sectional. But I want like a sectional where one end of it's like a good old chaise lounge or something. So you can just like lay down and be
2: a chaise lounge?
0: Yeah. You know, something like that.
2: Yeah.
0: I should go check it out. My husband's probably listening going, you don't need a new couch.
2: But we do need a new recliner.
0: Exactly.
2: Why is he listening to you this morning?
0: He probably isn't now. He was on the way to work.
2: Oh, okay.
0: I don't think he's listening now. He should be working. He does.
2: Should be working.
0: Yeah, so he's not listening. He listened from like 7 to 8, I'm sure, on his drive-in.
2: Okay, very good.
0: My friends are listening.
2: Yeah. Hey, friends.
0: Hi, friends.
2: Yeah. It's 8:47 now.
0: On the Big Dog.

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2: Hey, hey, hey.
3: Hey.
2: Let's see here, the impossible quiz. Okay, you ready for this?
3: Yes. Do we get to guess, right?
2: Yeah.
3: Okay.
2: It can vary a little bit, but water generally makes up about 60% of this. What is it?
3: The Earth's surface.
2: That's a good guess, but that's not what I'm looking for.
4: The human body.
2: That's the one I'm looking for. Today is the national...
3: And then Sean looks at me and nods his head like, uh-huh, girl.
4: I thought it was 70%, but we'll go with 60.
2: Well, it depends on how hydrated you are.
4: Oh, okay.
3: Oh, yeah. Gosh, my body's probably 40% then.
2: Are you hydrated or underhydrated?
3: Underhydrated.
2: Okay, well, you need to hydrate.
4: Better hydrate.
3: Doesn't water count if it's mixed with coffee beans?
2: You know what? There's a debate about
4: there
2: that.
4: There is a debate about that.
2: And I will say this.
3: I'm just asking for a friend, me, and everybody else.
4: The coffee has things in it that...
2: It's a diuretic.
4: Yeah, couldn't remember the word.
2: But it does count as water.
3: See, there you go. Then I'm straight. I'm good to go. Then I'm exceptionally hydrated then.
2: It's just like soft drinks. I mean, they're that's considered drinking water. Okay.
3: Well,
2: but.
3: He said, but he was supposed to stop right there. He's not
2: the other stuff
3: feelings.
2: That's in the water that's not good for you.
3: I know.
2: So
3: this morning I sent my picture a husband.
4: Try that again.
2: You sent your husband a picture.
3: I sent my husband a picture of my Bojangles
2: biscuit,
3: with my Mountain Dew sitting next to it and my headphones, and said, "American Dream."
4: Not bad.
2: Adele brought you a Mountain Dew.
3: No, I brought myself a Mountain Dew.
2: Okay.
3: So, anyway, I put those three together. Yeah. He had a diet, dude.
4: Mountain Dew Zero is where it is. And
3: why do y'all say mean things to me? No. It is straight. It is straight Mountain Dew, or it's nothing. There's no... All these people be like a Baja Blast and all these flavors. No, sir. Mm-mm. Not for me.
4: I only drink zero drinks.
3: Look at you. You're such a healthy boy. That's why I'm chubby and I'm okay with it.
2: You know, he used to be bigger than me.
3: And then he started drinking zero drinks.
2: And then he started drinking that zero Dr. Pepper, and look what happened to him.
3: He's just whittled away. I should try zero Mountain Dew and see what happens.
4: Yeah, I was quite a bit heavier than I am now.
3: You know what? I got comfortable.
2: You remember when Curtis was in here Friday?
3: Mm-hmm.
2: You know, he used to be a fat boy.
3: Really?
2: Yeah.
4: He was a big old boy.
2: Big old boy. He kind of reminded me of, what was that guy's name? Or Rewind? Or what was it?
4: What's Happening?
2: Yeah. Was it Rewind?
4: I think his name? I think it was.
2: Anyhow.
3: My husband goes to the gym like every other day. And I wish I had his willpower. That's all I can say. My problem is potatoes is one of my favorite things to eat.
4: Yeah, still mine
3: Sweet
4: too.
3: Sweet tea.
4: But
2: I got to make a decision about potatoes this morning.
3: What decision will help you decide?
2: I'm going to have air fried salmon tonight.
3: Uh-huh.
2: And I don't know whether to have a sweet potato or just a regular baked potato.
4: Sweet potato.
3: Sweet potato.
2: In the air fryer.
4: Mm-hmm.
2: With salt on it.
4: Mm-hmm.
2: You've done it.
4: Mm-hmm.
2: It's good.
4: Mm-hmm.
2: Eat the peel and everything.
4: Yeah, absolutely.
2: Okay.
4: But a baked potato in the air fryer is good, too. I am a believer in that now.
2: Yes, sir. I am, too.
4: Oh, so easy.
2: I might do both.
3: Do
2: get,
3: it.
2: Get to go sweet potatoes for tonight, and tomorrow night I might do some chicken thighs with a regular potato.
3: Yeah.
2: So, yeah.
4: Yeah.
2: Good stuff.
4: Like I said, I'm planning my weekend. I think some baby back ribs going on the smoker, and I got me some nice fresh potatoes from the Nash County Farmers Market. I think I'm going
3: to wanted to go there
4: cook
3: the
4: those
3: other
4: babies
3: day.
4: Up.
2: And did you buy all the charcoal again this weekend?
4: I'm stocked right now.
2: Okay.
3: He's good for like a couple weeks.
4: Yeah. It'll get me through the July 4th holiday probably. Then I'll have to go back.
2: There you go.
3: Are y'all doing anything for July 4th? Are y'all?
2: Who, me?
3: Yeah.
2: Yeah, sitting at home.
3: Well, I assume that's what you were probably doing.
2: Yeah.
4: Yeah.
3: Can I tell you, like, this, I giggle. Like, it's not my, you know, I used to have a show in Tennessee. And every time we would come in on Mondays, the conversation was, what'd you do this weekend? And it was like, I always did stuff. And he's like, stayed home.
2: That's what I do. We do that here.
3: I know.
2: I was like, what are you going to do this weekend? Then when you get back, what'd you do this weekend? Yeah, as opposed to what you were planning on doing.
3: I would always tease him. I was like, oh, what'd you do this weekend? Oh, I already know you didn't do anything.
4: July 4th is going to be a long one for me.
2: Saturday.
4: We play at Macclesfield on Friday night, and then I have to head to Sneed's Ferry to play on Saturday night.
3: I really need to come hear you play.
4: You really do.
3: You'll have to send me the info on the place that I know that's near Rocky Mount. Michaelsburg.
4: Yeah, there. Yeah, I got you.
3: You know what I'm saying. Just
4: I'm
3: send it
4: you.
3: To me.
4: I'm with you.
2: Ashton and the Verdict. Is that the name of the
4: group? That is correct.
2: Yeah. So.
3: Is that the band?
4: Yes.
3: Yeah. Ashton and the Verdict?
4: Ashton Leyland.
2: Yeah.
4: And the Verdict.
2: Yeah.
3: Wow. Because I knew you guys were playing together on Saturday.
4: Mm-hmm.
3: I just didn't know your band name. And now
4: you had
3: know.
4: A great show this past Saturday.
2: Yeah.
3: Yeah.
2: Anyway, that's going to do it for your part of this show.
4: Yep.
2: Goodbye.
4: Bye.
3: Wow. I guess he's going to do the same thing to me.
4: I may come back tomorrow. Yeah. I don't know yet.
2: No, I'm going to hang around for another hour or so.
3: Yeah,
2: I'm going to do a long music sweep straight ahead.
3: You should. I'll be back on Thursday.
2: Mm-hmm. Very good.
3: Take I hope 56. Everybody has a great one.
2: Yeah. Long music sweep straight ahead right here on the Big Dog. And, of course, Galen James is going to kick it off. Water at the wedding.
3: Yep.
2: Going to get hydrated. Yeah. Big Dog.
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4: Mostly sunny skies today with showers and thunderstorms later on this afternoon. Temperatures near 88. Chances of some thunderstorms overnight, mostly clear. Otherwise, low 63 tomorrow. Sunshine. Temperatures around 86.
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0: Wonder what he's dreaming about, Bunny? You know the drama, right? Jelly Roll wrapping up another long music suite, Big Dog 98.5 on this National Stay Hydrated Day. And, of course, the reason why is, well, the forecast, which you'll hear straight ahead. 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

0: Mostly sunny skies today with showers and thunderstorms later on this afternoon. Temperatures near 88. Chances of some thunderstorms overnight, mostly clear. Otherwise, low 63 tomorrow. Sunshine. Temperatures around 86.
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0: Big Dog, 98.5, Jason Aldean. Guess what I got? Another long music sweep on the way. Billy Carrington kicks it off right here. Big Dog, stick around.
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0: Mostly sunny skies today with showers and thunderstorms later on this afternoon. Temperatures near 88. Chances of some thunderstorms overnight, mostly clear. Otherwise, low 63 tomorrow. Sunshine. Temperatures around 86.
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Don't Break My Heart, Let Me Down Easy, Billy Currington, Big Dog 98.5, Zach Top on the way. Yeah, got some Joe Diffie too. Luke Bryan, country, she knows it, on the Big Dog.

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98.5, The Big Dog is Mitchell Tenpenny with Truth About You, starting out the midday with Lena. Good morning to you on this Tuesday. Let's continue with music from Kenny Chesney coming up, Morgan Wallen on the way, and more. Here's Kelsey Ballerini with Baggage.

0: Big Dog 98.5. That one is from Morgan Wallen featuring Post Malone. And a good day to you once again on this 23rd day of June. Hope it's going well for you. I'm Lena with you for Lunch with Lena until 3 on the Big Dog.
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5: 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Also, 1608 U.S. Highway 117 in Goldsboro. Mostly sunny skies today with showers and thunderstorms later on this afternoon. Temperatures near 88. Chances of some thunderstorms overnight, mostly clear. Otherwise, low 63 tomorrow. Sunshine. Temperatures around 86.
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0: 98.5, The Big Dog. That's music from Luke Combs. It's called Sleepless in a Hotel Room. I'm contemplating my 4th of July plans and some other summer vacation plans. Speaking of hotel rooms, they really do go up over the summertime. So I'm contemplating what I want to do, how often I want to take a little break over the summer. But I got some things in mind, though. Some things I want to take a drive to, but I don't want to go that far, so I end up kind of going to the same places a lot of times. We'll continue the music in a moment on The Big Dog.
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5: Mostly sunny skies today with showers and thunderstorms later on this afternoon. Temperatures near 88. Chances of some thunderstorms overnight, mostly clear. Otherwise, low 63 tomorrow. Sunshine. Temperatures around 86.
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Well, she heard, but she couldn't believe what kind of man would hang on that long. What kind of love that must be.

0: 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That's music from Tucker Wetmore. It's 3-2-1. Let's crunch some numbers on the weekend box office report coming up in just a few, just in case you haven't heard, on The Big Dog.
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98.5, the big dog. That's Eric Church. It's called Heart on Fire. As we're starting off another hour of the midday, Lena checking in. Good morning to you on this Lunch with Lena. Listen for Brad Paisley, Shaboozy on the way, and we'll see how the weekend box office report did. It went very well for Toy Story. Here's Thomas Rhett and Jordan Davis.

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0: 98.5, the Big Dog Shaboozy of Barsong and Tipsy. So the weekend box office report went very well for Disney and Pixar's Toy Story. Toy Story number 5 debuted at number 1 with $160 million, if my eyes do not deceive me. I think I heard them say the same number on the news, so I guess it checks out. That's a big one for the year. What else? Disclosure Day at number 2 with $17 million. Obsession at number 3 with $14.2 million. Also number 4 was Back Rooms at $7.3 million. And Scary Movie at number 5 with $6.7 million. So Toy Story. I wonder if you have to see any of the previous Toy Stories to understand this fifth one. Because if not, I have to. If you do, I have some catching up to do before I watch it. We'll continue the music in a moment on The Big Dog.
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7: Mostly sunny skies today with showers and thunderstorms later on this afternoon. Temperatures near 88. Chances of some thunderstorms overnight, mostly clear. Otherwise, low 63 tomorrow. Sunshine. Temperatures around 86.
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4: Mostly sunny skies today with showers and thunderstorms later on this afternoon. Temperatures near 88. Chance of some thunderstorms overnight, mostly clear. Otherwise, low 63 tomorrow. Sunshine. Temperatures around 86.
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98.5, the big dog, music from Luke Bryan. That one is Country Song Came On. And your midday motivation from Margaret Cho, who said, maybe I wanted to hear it so badly that my ears betrayed my mind in order to secure my heart. Sometimes we're not listening. We're just trying to go with what feels good sometimes. But be encouraged. Pay attention. That's your midday motivation on the big dog.

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the 92K in today, 98.5, The Big Dog, music from Trisha Yearwood. That one is How Do I Live? Good afternoon to you, Eastern Carolina. I'm Lena. Thanks for being here for Lunch with Lena. Have to tell you about this blood drive, a special event coming up. Also, rodeo coming up as well. 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Here's Lauren and Lena now with Chase Matthew and All My Exes.

the National Weather Service in Raleigh has issued a severe thunderstorm warning for Western Nash County, Northeastern Wake County, North Central Johnson County, Franklin County, until 1:15 p.m. At 12:11 p.m., severe thunderstorms were located along a line extending from near Wake Forest to 9 miles southwest of Bungton near Zeebelin, moving northeast at 25 miles per hour. Hazard, 60 miles per hour wind gusts and penny-size hail. Source, radar indicated. Impact, expect damage to roofs, siding, and trees. Locations impacted include Nashville, Lewisburg, Wake Forest, Zeebelin, Bailey, Bunn, Wendell, Roseville, Spring Hope, and Youngsville. This includes the following highways: Interstate 95 between mile markers 132 and 127. North Carolina Highway 264 between mile markers 20 and 31. For your protection, move to an interior room on the lowest floor of a building. Repeating, a severe thunderstorm warning has been issued until 1:15 p.m. for the following counties in North Carolina: Franklin, Johnson, Nash, and Wake.

0: 98.5, The Big Dog is Ty Myers. That one is called Ends of the Earth. Darius Rucker before that one. And all right, you're on the midday now. I'm Lena checking in, and a good day to you. Edgecombe, Nash Pitt, Green, Wilson, Warren, Halifax County, and wherever you're listening from, thanks for being here. So there's a blood drive coming up, American Red Cross Blood Drive. 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
6: Mostly sunny skies today with showers and thunderstorms later on this afternoon. Temperatures near 88. Chances of some thunderstorms overnight, mostly clear. Otherwise, low 63 tomorrow. Sunshine. Temperatures around 86.
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0: 98.5, the big dog, the best of the 90s, 2K, and today, music from Kane Brown. That one is called Woman, as we're here on the midday now. 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
8: Mostly sunny skies today with showers and thunderstorms later on this afternoon. Temperatures near 88. Chances of some thunderstorms overnight, mostly clear. Otherwise, low 63 tomorrow. Sunshine. Temperatures around 86.
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98.5, the big dog. Lainey Wilson, Somewhere Over Laredo. 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

The National Weather Service in Raleigh has issued a severe thunderstorm warning for northeastern Nash County, northern Edgecombe County, until 1:45 p.m. At 12:49 p.m., a severe thunderstorm was located near Nashville, moving northeast at 40 miles per hour. Hazard, 60 miles per hour wind gusts and quarter-size hail. Source, radar indicated. Impact, hail damage to vehicles is expected. Expect wind damage to roofs, siding, and trees. Locations impacted include Rocky Mount, Nashville, Dorchester, Red Oak, Sharpsburg, Whitakers, Speed, Leggett, Brattleboro, and Tar River Reservoir. This includes Interstate 95 between mile markers 150 and 138. For your protection, move to an interior room on the lowest floor of a building. Repeating, a severe thunderstorm warning has been issued until 1:45 p.m. for the following counties in North Carolina, Edgecombe and Nash.

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98.5, the Big Dog. Are people still using that for the weddings? It's so romantic. Speechless from Dan and Shay as we're starting off another hour of the Midday with Lena. Good afternoon to you. Listen for Eric Church coming up, Riley Green in this hour, and here's Old Dominion and Making Good Time on the Big Dog.

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0: 98.5, the big dog is Riley Green, and good day to leave and a good day to you. Today is also Let It Go Day. Grudges, regrets, guilt, anger. Today might be a day to consider letting that go. Got to move on. Let's see, National Hydration Day is on the list too, and it's National Detroit Style Pizza. You're listening to the big dog.
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11: Mostly sunny skies today with showers and thunderstorms later on this afternoon. Temperatures near 88. Chances some thunderstorms overnight. Mostly clear. Otherwise, low 63 tomorrow. Sunshine. Temperatures around 86.
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The Big Dog 98.5, John Morgan, that one is called Kid Myself. Well, the news says that Hooters is trying to bring back a more family-friendly approach to the business. That's what it used to be in the first place, they said. Let's see if that means they're going to lose the short shorts. I'll tell you more about it coming up. And two colors of M&M's disappearing. What for? Let's talk about that, too, on The Big Dog. You.

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3: Mostly sunny skies today with showers and thunderstorms later on this afternoon. Temperatures near 88. Chances of some thunderstorms overnight, mostly clear. Otherwise, low 63 tomorrow. Sunshine. Temperatures around 86.
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98.5, the big dog is Thomas Rhett. That one is called Beautiful As You. It's here on the Midday Nap with Lena. So I mentioned earlier, Hooters wants people to know that it's more than just the uniforms. The chain is making a renewed push to reshape its image, with the company leaders saying that they're trying to bring back to its roots after years of leaning into the more provocative reputation. That's because other companies came in. According to Hooters CEO Neil Kiefer, he said the goal is simply to make it feel more like a neighborhood restaurant and less like the version that many people come to associate with the brand over the last two decades, because families do attend there. So do singles and so do couples also. So they said they drifted away from the original version after private equity firms became involved in the early 2000s, and they changed the uniforms and they were almost wearing thongs. And so he says they're going to bring back their older uniforms, and that should help. We'll see how it goes and how it families receive that too. Just a little on that. I'll tell you more about the M&M story coming up on the Big Dog.

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98.5, the big dog, the best of the 92K and today. Music from Skyler McCreary. You're on the midday, starting off another hour lunch with Lena. Good afternoon. Listen for Dierks Bentley, Max McNown on the way. Here's Vincent Mason and wish you well.

Lundy and Friends Morning Show, Lunch with Lena, Afternoons with Ashton, and all of your favorite country music. Turn it on and turn it up. 98.5 The Big Dog.

0: 98.5 The Big Dog, Max McNown, Better Me for You. What about a better M&M for you? Mars is apparently trying to come up with a dye-free version of M&M's. And so it looks like for now, the blue and the brown M&M's are going to not be in the mix because they couldn't find any natural colors that could give it that same color. And so what about the red 40, though? I don't know. This is about those two M&M's, so we'll have to see. I would think that would have the one that would be getting out of there too. A company spokesperson told People that the dye-free versions are simply additional options being introduced alongside existing M&Ms, and so the traditional version is not going anywhere, but they'll continue to be sold with the familiar color mix, including the red, yellow, orange, green, blue, and brown, but they're looking for those more natural ways to color them. We'll see how it goes. 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
3: Mostly sunny skies today with showers and thunderstorms later on this afternoon. Temperatures near 88. Chances of some thunderstorms overnight, mostly clear. Otherwise, low 63 tomorrow. Sunshine, temperatures around 86.
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1: Mostly sunny skies today with showers and thunderstorms later on this afternoon. Temperatures near 88. Chances of some thunderstorms overnight, mostly clear. Otherwise, low 63 tomorrow. Sunshine. Temperatures around 86.
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0: Hello, everybody. This is Spook Joyner live at the Rudy. We're celebrating 25 years of being in business, and we're putting on the dog.
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miles on it. 98.5, The Big Dog, Kane Brown and Marshmallow. That one has miles on it. And that wraps it up for today on Lunch with Lena. Thanks for being with me, letting me spend some time with you. Coming up next is Afternoons with Ashton. She's your host from 3 until 7 o'clock on The Big Dog, 98.5.

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1: Welcome back to Afternoons with Ashton and happy Tuesday. I hope you're having a great day so far. I'm going to do my best to get you through the rest of this workday together. So let's go ahead and kick off the show today with some Mitchell Tenpenny, Same Moon.

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2: Yeah, baby. Let's go.

0: Yeah. That's right.
1: 98.5 The Big Dog. That was Chris Jansen. What you see is what you get. Well, today is June 23rd, and it's Let It Go Day today. Grudges, regrets, anger, guilt, toxic people, today is the day to let it go. It's also National Hydration Day, a reminder to stay hydrated during the hot days ahead. And it is National Detroit Style Pizza Day, so if you want to celebrate, go ahead and grab a deep dish square cut slice of pizza to celebrate. But you know what I always say here on Afternoons with Ashton? No matter what day you choose to celebrate today, just make sure you keep it right here on 98.5 The Big Dog.

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6: Chance of some thunderstorms overnight, mostly clear. Otherwise, low 63 tomorrow. Sunshine. Temperatures around 86.
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0: Hardy, Eric Church, Morgan Wallen, and Tim McGraw on the Big Dog, MacArthur. Well, we're pretty sure that everyone has a television show that they were skeptical about, but they ended up being addicted to. Even though one of Lauren Elena's besties, Molly, was given Bridgerton rave reviews, Lauren was on the fence, but she isn't anymore. Here's what she had to say about it.
1: Molly has just gotten me on this new show that I didn't even know existed, and I'm hooked. Bridgerton. Wasn't even sure I was going to like that show, but I am sucked right on in to the Bridgerton.
0: Hey, you know, I haven't seen that show either because I myself was also skeptical and didn't think I'd like it. So, hey, maybe I'll have to take a page out of Lauren Elena's book and check it out. For Lauren Elena and all your favorite country artists, keep it right here on 98.5 The Big Dog.
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6: Chances some thunderstorms overnight, mostly clear. Otherwise, low 63 tomorrow. Sunshine. Temperatures around 86.
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best of the 90s 2K and today, 98.5 The Big Dog. That was Jason Aldean, Big Green Tractor. Now let's roll it back around to today's side of things with some Alexandra Kay, Straight for the Heart.

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Well, the Flying G Farm and Arena Rodeo is happening June 26th through 27th. The gates open at 5:30. The rodeo starts at 7:30. 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And for more information, you can call 919-602-7444. That's 919-602-7444. Coming up now on The Big Dog, here's Colin Ray. That's my story.

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1: That was Cole Swindell bringing us into the second hour of the show today, which she had me at Heads Carolina. Now, coming up in this hour, we got some Carrie Underwood for you, some Zac Brown Band. We'll be hearing from Thomas Rhett and Carly Pierce, and of course, we've got that Nearly Impossible quiz question coming up. But for right now, let's kick off this hour with some Ella Langley. Choose.

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0: 98.5 The Big Dog, that was Tie Up by Zach Brown Band. Well, Thomas Rhett has frequently said that his goal is to be where his feet are, meaning he strives to be present whether he's at home with his wife and kids or on stage with his band and an enthusiastic audience. Now, a month out from the start of his Soundtrack to Life tour, he once again is turning inward, and it's downright inspiring. He also sounds like this year we're going to see an even better version of Thomas Rhett. Here's what he had to say about it.
1: I think in this chapter of my life, I'm just trying to figure out who I really am. I think we all are. You know, who I am as a man, who I am as a husband, who I am as a father. And like, really, what did God create me to be? And how do I be the best version of that?
0: Well, we have no doubt about it that he's going to find out just what he needs to do to be the best version of Thomas Rhett he can be. For Thomas Rhett and all your favorite country artists, keep it right here on 98.5 The Big Dog.

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3: Chances some thunderstorms overnight, mostly clear. Otherwise, low 63 tomorrow. Sunshine. Temperatures around 86.
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0: Megan Maroney on the Big Dog, Beautiful Things. Well, Carly Pearce has always been focused on fitness and nutrition. She's an avid runner and admits that she eats to live, so she isn't fussy about food. However, once in a while, she enjoys taking a break from her normal healthy eating plan, and when she does, she goes big. Here's what she had to say about it.
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0: Well, June 23rd today is National Detroit Style Pizza Day, so maybe she can celebrate with that. And, you know, I got to agree with Carly. If I'm going to go all in, give me all the pasta, all the Italian food you can give me, meat, cheese, all the good stuff. For Carly Pearce and all your favorite country artists, keep it right here on 98.5 The Big Dog.

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2: Chances some thunderstorms overnight, mostly clear, otherwise low 63 tomorrow. Sunshine, temperatures around 86.
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another country classic here on The Big Dog. That was Josh Turner, Me and God. And it is that time again for another nearly impossible quiz question. Your question today is, it can vary a little bit, but water generally makes up about 60% of this. Once again, it can vary a little bit, but water generally makes up about 60% of this. So think about what you think that is. I'll give the answer in the next break. But for right now, The Big Dog, here's John Party. Boo.

Specialty Cook on the Big Dog, your place. Now let's jump back into our nearly impossible quiz question for today. The question today was, it can vary a little bit, but water generally makes up about 60% of this. So what do you think it is? The answer? The human body. And today is National Hydration Day, so be sure you're staying hydrated and drinking plenty of water today. Coming up next at the top of the hour, it is going to be that time again for the Hot 5 at 5. But for right now, the Big Dog, here's Wynonna Judd, No One Else on Earth.

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That was Morgan Wallen taking your number four spot on today's Hot 5 at 5 with Don't We. And now it's time to head on over to your number three spot today. This is Lainey Wilson featuring John Mayer, Phone, Keys, Wallet.

landing in that number three spot on today's Hot 5 at 5, that was Phone Keys Wallet by Lainey Wilson featuring John Mayer. And now for your number two spot on today's Hot 5 at 5, this is Kelsey Hart, Fireworks.

0: that was your number one spot in today's Hot 5 at 5, Kenny Chesney, Carry On. And that does wrap up the Hot 5 at 5 for today, which is now being brought to you by A&B Construction. 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
13: Chances some thunderstorms overnight, mostly clear. Otherwise, low 63 tomorrow. Sunshine. Temperatures around 86.
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0: Carly Pierce and Riley Green on The Big Dog. If I don't leave, I'm gonna stay. Well, it is that time again to add a little bit of laughter into our lives. It is that time for our country comic spotlight. This is Aaron Weber.
1: I don't know what toys I played with when I was a child. So I called my mom and I said, random question, Mom, out of the blue. What toys did I play with when I was like a toddler? Anything height related, like an airplane or a helicopter? And my mom goes, no. No, yeah, you mostly just played with the spatula. I was like, well, this is going to be a longer phone call than I thought. Did you say the spatula? Like a toy spatula? No, like my spatula from the kitchen. Why did you not give me real toys? We tried. We lined up all kinds of stuff. You only wanted to play with the spatula. What did I do with it? Just rubbed it. You rubbed it for hours. Were you worried about me? We talked about it every night. Every night, your dad and I were like, we don't know what's going on with this kid. He might be like the Mozart of a fry cook. I don't know. Or he might lose a foot by middle school. I'm not sure. Either way, we love him.

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2: Well, it's time for the throwback sounds of summer shows, Boo. Come on now.
3: Well, it surely is, Homer. It starts May the 2nd and runs through July the 25th. Boy, you're on top of it now.
2: Yes, sir, Miss Spook, and it's got some of the best songs you forgot you ever knew in this show. And them darn musicians and singers, well, they just don't get no better.
3: Well, you're exactly right about that. I'm lucky. I'm really lucky to have each one of y'all. Hey, Homer, tell them how to get the tickets.
2: Well, first of all, make sure you're on that Rudy Theater website. That's RUDYTHEATRE.
3: And yes, beware of the resellers that are out there. 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We do not want you to overpay.
2: 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Now let's do it.
3: Oh boy, we'll see y'all there.
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6: Chances some thunderstorms overnight, mostly clear, otherwise low 63 tomorrow. Sunshine, temperatures around 86.
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Sack top on the big dog, use me. Well, it is that time again for Ashton's pick of the day. And today's pick, so this one on this day in 2001 began a 6-week residence at number one on the top of the country chart. So here it is. This is today's pick. One of my favorite songs growing up. This is Lone Star. I'm already there.

0: again.
1: 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Coming up now on The Big Dog, here's Mindy McCready. 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
1: Tyler Hubbard bringing us into the last hour of the show today with 5'9". Now, coming up in this last hour, we got some Luke Bryan for you, some Low Cash. We've got This Day in Country Music and your True Country Quiz question. But for right now, let's go ahead and kick off the last hour of Afternoons with Ashton today with some Jordan Davis, Turn This Truck Around.

love country music, and so do we. 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

0: Hometown Home by Low Cash. Well, it is officially that time again for This Day in Country Music. Today is June 23rd, and on this day in 2004, Marty Stewart was arrested following an auto accident in the Nashville suburb of Hendersonville, Tennessee. The singer was arrested after allegedly hitting two cars on a street in front of McDonald's restaurant. On this day in country music in 2006, Tony Bennett made a surprise appearance during Tim McGraw and Faith Hill's sold-out show at New York's Madison Square Garden. Bennett joined McGraw for a rendition of the Hank Williams classic, Cold, Cold Heart. And finally, on this day in country music in 2010, Willie Nelson was inducted into the Library of Congress's National Recording Registry. The NRR is the list of sound recordings that are culturally, historically, or aesthetically important and or inform or reflect life in the United States. Well, that does wrap it up for this day in country music for today, June 23rd. Come on back tomorrow to find out what happened June 24th.
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5: Chances some thunderstorms overnight, mostly clear. Otherwise, low 63 tomorrow. Sunshine. Temperatures around 86.
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Jason Aldean on the Big Dog, Don't Tell on Me. Well, back in 2015, the emotional song Burning House peaked at number 2 on the Billboard Country Airplay charts. So in honor of that, today's True Country Quiz question, who recorded Burning House? Was it Emily Ann Roberts, the band Perry, Cam, or Jesse James Decker? If you said Cam, then you are correct. For all your favorite country artists, keep it right here, locked in on 98.5 The Big Dog.

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3: Chances some thunderstorms overnight, mostly clear otherwise. Low 63 tomorrow. Sunshine. Temperatures around 86.
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best of the 90s 2K and today, 98.5 The Big Dog, that was Joe Nichols, Sunny in 75. Now let's roll it back around to today's side of things with some Morgan Wallen and Hardy, Come Back as a Redneck.

John Party on the Big Dog Friday Night Heartbreaker. Well, that does wrap it up here again today on Afternoons with Ashton. As always, thank you so much for tuning in and hanging out with me. It is always an absolute pleasure. Now, you know I'm looking forward to tomorrow because it's Dad Joke Wednesday, so buckle up and get ready for that. But for right now, I hope you enjoy the rest of your night. Please stay safe, take care, and I'll talk to you again tomorrow at 3 here on Afternoons with Ashton on 98.5 The Big

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1: Aldean here with a question that even ChatGPT can't answer. How far does a goodbye go? She said.

0: New country there from Taylor Swift. That one is called I Knew It, I Knew You. That's her jump back into country music. She revved back and cannonballed in. That's a huge song in America right now. It's Evan Paul with the Taste of Country crew. And that song is actually going to be on the Toy Story 5 soundtrack. Our daughter at home, she's 7 and she's only seen Toy Story 1, but is so juiced to see Toy Story 5. She doesn't even realize that you got to go to a movie theater to see it. But anyway, before that, we were like, dude, you got to watch Toy Story 2, Toy Story 3, Toy Story 4. You got to watch all the Toy Stories before we take you to Toy Story 5. Thank goodness, because we're running out of things for these kids to do at home. I know you feel me if you're a parent during the summer. Hang on, I'm coming back. I got Post Malone and Blake Shelton coming up. Morgan Wallen's on the way. And Lainey Wilson next on Taste of Country Nights.
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0: 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Well, I really love to hear Here I'm at Work.
1: Yeah, man, I got you, man. Cheer up a little bit. I'll play that for you. It's coming up right after Lauren, Elena, and Chase Matthew with All My Exes on Taste of Country Nights.

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0: Morgan Wallen there on Taste of Country Nights. It's Evan Paul hanging out with our guest co-host tonight, Keith Urban. Hey, when you put out your new Flow State album, how'd you whittle it down to just those cover songs when there's so many out there?
1: This album was like a dinner party where you've got like 14, 15 seats, and yet you've got like 40 friends, and you're trying to like figure out who gets a seat at the table. So I went,
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her husband Duck in a boat, drinking Coors Light, eating ham sandwiches, saying this is what life is all about. Good for them. It's Evan Paul here, Taste of Country Nights with Luke Bryan and Country, and she knows it.

0: new country. That's brand new there from Luke Bryan. It's called Country and She Knows It on Taste of Country Nights. Well, if you want to get even more country, how about picking up some cowboy hats, something like that? 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Hang on, I'm coming back with Bailey Zimmerman, Cody Johnson, and his brand new song, too. 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